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0: McCaffrey.
1: 5311, Captain.
0: Yeah, EMT is saying that the third party caller is saying the unit's on fire.
1: 5311, that's a firm. We like a fire response. We did not take this call. This was in through ambulance.
0: Yeah, I was there.

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Charles Sawyer from Tree Lane, Johnson. Everything is under control here. 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

Umbra 132, Umbra 145, Vehicle, Personal Injury Highway 401 West Express west of Dufferin Street, and east of Teal Street, North Tack 1.

0: Over 134, medical, seizures, convulsions, 2190 Yonge Street, TTC, Line 1, Eglinton Subway North Pack 1.
1: George Street, but 277 is a building that's ripped apart under construction. We do have police on scene right now, but they don't have any further information. Do you know where our patient might be located? We can't find, there's no other police on scene.
2: Roger, Rescue 325. The originator was the police, stating that they were with the patient. So if you haven't already touched base with police, they might have more information for you.
1: We're with police now. They just arrived at the same time as we did. So there's no other officers on scene with the patient right now, as far as we know. And they don't know either.
2: Roger, stand by. I don't have a number to call back. I will call ambulance and see if they have anything further.
1: Roger, let me know when you can.

0: Police Radio Room are doing a call back to the originator for further information. Ambulance didn't have anything else. They're going to give us a call back with the most up-to-date information as soon as they can.
1: Had a couple of hours ago for a female, if anybody... About 2 hours ago.
0: Arrested.

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Anchor 433, Aerial 433, Alarm Single Source, 100 Cavill Avenue, Griggs Manor Senior's residence was tattooed.

0: Lower Spadina. We have police on CPR in progress. Captain will update.
1: Roger, pump C-34.
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1: 334, go ahead.
0: Yeah, the repair was in progress by TPS on arrival. Patient does have a pulse at this time. Do we have EMS responding?
1: T3 for us affirmative, they are responding, we'll see where they are.

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0: On a fire rescue 150. We've gone beyond Allen Road. We did witness ahead of us medic or an ambulance lights, which have now moved onwards, but we have no collision that we have came across as of yet.
1: Roger, it was a medical in a black Toyota, but if you're driving by, I'll call TEMS and see if they have any updates.
0: Thank you. 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
1: Rescue 122, everything west of you is clear. 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
0: Roger, Rescue 115 along with Rescue 122 are clear.

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0: Roger, 5326.

0: 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Station in the chair of VMS and Toronto Police, pump 334 clearing.
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0: Number 314, your patient reported to be outside, possibly closer to 538 Church Street, 538 Church Street.
1: Roger that, Toronto Fire, 538.

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0: 135 is patient contact.
1: Got it.
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1: Pump 312, red.
0: Turtle fire, MDT is indicating we have a restart of the system. Pump 312 will continue in on a check call and switch to TAC 1.

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0: Roger.
1: Command.
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2: This is Area 411, Captain.
3: Yeah, what's your
2: assignment, sir? No, from off my crew is in the fire attack.
4: Strong fire, last control, Captain. We've been met by building traffic. 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We're going to make it a one-truck situation.
0: Trail trees.
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0: 45. Any updated minimums here for this call here?
1: I'll try and get an ETA. Anything further for them for patient info?
0: No, the patient's still in shock. He's pointing to his chest as he's got chest pains, but other than that, just waiting for the ambulance.
1: Roger.

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0: 24 hours, invasive mold. The fire is not down. There's been 3 out of the 8 contacted this time. We have a lot of Douglas mold in zone right now. Continue. Containing the timer. It is underway, and we're trying to place on top at this time.
1: Good.
2: Command 5143. We found a series of disconnect switches. We're just studying a little bit up here.

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1: Roger, Posse 383.
2: Captain. We're on the Aerosol 11 crew. We're coming out of the building to change our bottles. We're getting the building car for current car 5.
3: Team, we're clearing. EMS not required.
1: Roger 314, we'll cancel EMS and police.

0: Command, this is Comm 142 Captain. Exit structure, Fire 3.
1: I've heard it, say again. Roger that. Do you need somebody to replace you in there?
0: Can we go back in?
1: Roger that.

on her 10-34, aerial, 15, along single source, 51-75 Warren Avenue.

0: Tower 333, high rise 332, respond for a abandoned building on fire at Matilda Street and Davies Avenue. It's Matilda and Davies. It's a jam factory. It's on fire. South Act 3 Gulch.
1: Chief 32, Chief 33. 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
2: Go ahead.
1: Chief 32, we're getting multiple calls for this. It's an abandoned building on fire, and Popper 312 is red.
0: Clear to a cop.
2: 32, roger.

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0: Toronto Fire, you can cancel police. 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
1: Right.
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0: 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You may want to notify police about the DVP. 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
1: Roger, 33. Toronto Fire, pump 312 is on scene, assuming RIT. We are stationed on a hydrant for relay operations if required.
2: Roger.

0: Roger. Let's call the command.
1: Go ahead, command.
0: 324, charge the line. Yeah, 325, Captain. Let's call the command. Are there any exposures we need to be concerned about at this point?
1: We do have an exposure on the east side of the building. It's probably 20 meters away. We're not concerned about it at this time.
0: Roger, can you be advised if we have to worry about evacuation? 324, give me one line. Just charge one line. Let's go.

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3: Roger.
4: Command 30, third alarm, C_I, 50 Matilda Street, base location Queen Street, East and Jones Avenue, South Strategic 1.
5: Out of 312, if you can get your truck onto Davies Avenue, when lead pump 324 is over there, you'll have a vantage point from there. We're set up on the other corner right now.
6: Command Squad 313, we've got another 65 off the Delta side of the building.
1: Command, Roger.
7: Toronto Fire, reestablish Delta side.
3: Roger.
6: Command, this is RH 332. If we can direct the pump down Carroll Street, just north of the intersection of the parking lot here, we can get another pump on this side.
4: Rider 315. Alarm single source, 200 Elizabeth Street, Toronto General Hospital, Eden Building South, Pat 2.
1: Roger, 324.
8: Chief 32, can we get 312 out of the way? We can get Tower 1 down in there and get some major water on it.
1: Roger, 312, did you receive that message from Tower?
9: 33, I'm standing beside 312 driver. I'll get him to move.
1: Roger, thank you.
6: Rescue 325 driver, squad 313. Can you charge Speedway 1?
10: Tower 1, this is Tower 232. You can access the whole Delta side from a parking lot on Carroll Street.
5: Two pumps coming in to come down Carroll Street. I get the next two pumps to come down Carroll Street. One arrow to come down Carroll Street also. Next one's in. Command, Chief 31's on scene. We're on Carroll Street.
9: 33, Tower 1. When you get by Pumper 312, they can be your supply. They're on a hydrant there.
10: Roger, Chief. We're just turning the truck around so we can back up to it.
9: Roger.
10: So far, Pump 345's on scene. Command 345, we've moved forward. We're going to assist with fire attack. 5-3.
1: Roger, 345.
11: Command 324, we are making headway on the 8.
1: Roger, 324.
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10: And right over here,

0: Rescue 346, Medical, check call, 25 Ordnance Street, South Tacuarn.
1: Roger, are you able to look after that, or do you need another vehicle here?
2: Yeah, I've got pump 314 going to bring a line up the laneway.
1: Roger, from my vantage point here, it appears that the majority of the fire is knocked down.
2: That's affirmative. We've got two lines in the windows on the Delta side right now.
1: 32, Roger.
3: 2312.
1: Toronto Fire, we can keep this to a second alarm.
3: Yeah. Roger.
2: May I confirm you want 314 to bring a line down the laneway? I've got ladder 325 bringing a line down that lane.
4: G32, where is your location?
5: Command, Chief 31, if I can get the next in pump to come in off of Queen, to come down Carroll, we can get to the Charlie, we can get to the back side of this, a pump to come in off of Queen, down Carroll.
1: The command is set up at Davies and Queen.
4: Tower 1, this is Chief 30.
5: Chief, redirect that to come off of Dundas. We need the pump to come off of Dundas and down Carroll. Off of Dundas, X pump coming in to come down Dundas. Come off of Dundas down into Carroll Street.
3: Chief 3, to Tupper.
1: Go ahead.
3: Be advised, your 10-minute ETAN timer's gone off.
1: Roger, Toronto Fire. Just be advised the bulk of the fire has been knocked down. And just keep the E10 going for this time.
3: Roger.
6: 33 to 32. We still have a lot of fire in the back in the Bravo Charlie corner.
1: Roger, I've got a vehicle going up the Don Valley there. They might be able to access it from there.
6: They probably could. We've actually got a parking lot here. If we can get a pumper in off of Dundas down Carroll.
7: Man, this is pump 323 base.
1: Roger, 33. Do you want the tower down there?
2: Matilda Command, ladder 312. I'm on the DDP. We have heavy smoke. Great access for aerial ops. We're going to set the aerial up here. We will need relays pumped into this truck.
1: Roger. I'll get you a pumper there.
8: Ladder 312 Captain, is it pump 312 driver? I'll come over and relay you guys.
1: 312, are you going to relay the last vehicle?
8: Roger that, Chief. 312 driver is going to relay ladder 312.
1: Roger.
7: Command, this is base.
1: Go ahead, base.
7: I have crews awaiting assignment. Where would you like me to send them?
5: Command, this is 31. If we can get a pump and an aerial to go along Dundas Street and come down Carroll, they will be in the rear of the building. They have a big parking lot. We can set up water tower operations and pump operations. Bring me a pump and an aerial across Dundas and down Carroll, please. Base.
1: Base, did you receive that last transmission?
7: Roger, we'll send 322 up Carroll from Queen Street.
1: And an aerial as well.
5: Base, you're not going to get up from Queen. You've got to go back around up to Dundas. You've got to go back to Dundas and around and down Carroll.
9: Car 31, this is Pumper 322. Yeah, we're gonna go up to Dundas, come south on Carroll. I'm gonna bring Ariel 322 with us.
10: Roger.
2: Patrol Command, Lara 312.
9: Go ahead, 312.
2: That parking lot that 31 is talking about has got better access from the DVP where Lara 312 is. We have a good access to hit it.

0: Command, this is Car 22.
1: Go ahead.
0: Yeah, Chief, we're located at the corner of Broadview and Queen. We can do some reconnaissance to you up north on Broadview and check on what kind of approach you have coming in.
1: Roger.
0: Command, pump 324.
1: Go ahead, 324.
2: Yeah, Chief, I'd like to keep an eye on these walls. It's tough to see them. Are we able to get some ground lights or mast lights or something set up so we can see these walls?
1: Roger. 324, Captain. Just be sure we have maintained a safe distance from those walls.
3: Ground location.
4: Coming down Davies right now, just to confirm with Chief 32.
1: Roger.

0: Toronto Fire, we broadcast an urgent that we broadcast an urgent we're going defensive.
1: Repeat the message, please. From what's your location? I think you see to relay water into everyone's district home.
2: Roger.
1: Come in, pump 312 captain. We have an incomplete red crew at this time. We are far three.
0: Roger, I'll get another crew for red.
3: Yeah, urgent. Apparatus for 15 Metalishvi. It's going to be defensive fire. All apparatus on 15 Metalishvi into defensive fire.
0: Base, facility. We have somebody come forward to put some other available for doing forward for a second.
4: 23 coming to Carol. Ariel and 23-22 are coming down Dundas. Carol, and I can send 331 on your way.
1: First 230. Can you dispatch another district chief for a water supply officer, please?
5: There's no driver. We have enough high volume here. Light is only ready to charge for.
6: Tilda Command, this is 22.
0: Go ahead, 22.
6: Yeah, Chief, we've checked out the access routes. The only route you have is off of Dundas coming down to where Car 31 is located.
0: Roger, do you have any visual flames there?
6: Negative at this point in time.
7: Chief, ladder 325, I can still see flame through the roof on the Bravo Charlie corner. We're just getting some more pressure on this tip, and then we'll be hitting it in a moment.
4: Until the command, ladder 312, do you want us to start pulling water when we're ready to go? We have heavy flames, second floor still.
0: That's affirmative.
3: G3, 212 fire.
5: Come through, don't crew on the hydro, we're ready for water.
4: Water coming right now, water coming.
0: Go ahead, Toronto Fire.
3: G32, pump 321 is your new incoming red.
0: Roger, thank you.
6: Matilda Command, this is car 22. We do have visible flames on the north side of the building here. We can use an aerial coming down Carroll Street just off of Dundas towards... Anderson.
0: Yeah, just stand by. Ladder 325, Captain. That's all the command.
4: Go ahead, Chief.
0: Yeah, you're in a position to tackle those flames from your position or you need another aerial down there?
7: That's Roger, Chief. We're just waiting on water supply. We'll be hitting it momentarily.
6: Vehicles coming into Matilda Street. Please hold your position at Dundas for now. Just hold your position. Car 22 is coming back north on the street there.
0: Car 22, you received that? Aerial 325 is able to apply water there.
6: Roger, we have a hydrant at the corner of Doris Anderson and Carroll as well.
5: Command, this is Tower 1, Captain. We're going to require a pump to relay into us.
1: G30 to Aerial 322.
6: 322, go ahead.
1: Hold your position there, please.
6: Copy that.
4: Command, ladder 325 is throwing water again, hitting that hot spot, hitting the flames.
8: 322, turn around and drive down here with that aerial, please.
9: Copy that.
5: Ladder 325, squad 313, Captain. What? You gotta get your aerial stream about another 30 feet towards the Bravo Charlie corner. They're about 30 feet short.
9: Roger, we got a guy going to the tip right now. He'll be directing the stream from there.
3: Chief 3, 212 fire.
10: Toronto Fire, pump 312 has been stood down by RIT by Chief 32. We'll be proceeding to the Charlie side.
3: Roger.
0: Go ahead, Toronto Fire.
3: Yeah, be advised your 20-minute ETN timer's gone off.

Pumper 135, Medical, unconscious, 1350 Eglinton Avenue, West, TTC, Line 5, Cedar Bay LRT, Main Entrance, South TAC 1.

0: Yeah, the ambulance gave us 115.
1: Talk to your driver. I only have one line from the hydrant. They're going to apply so much pressure. Alright, 325 crew on the tip of the ladder. We need water.
2: Roger, standby. Ladder 325 on the tip of the ladder. The pump is cavitating. Pump 313 is working on another water supply for rescue 325.
3: Roger that.
4: RC27. Yeah, there was no entrapment at this location. RC27 and pump 225 are clearing shortly.
5: Roger, 227.
1: Hydro is on scene, or any hydro has been shut down.
3: 325, we requested hydro, they're not on scene yet.
1: Roger.
5: Command 324, Cass.
3: Go ahead, 324, Cass.
5: Yeah, there's not much fire showing on the A side anymore. We're going to shut down our master stream and our 65 here. And we're going to give our hydrant tower one so they can do some tower offs.
3: Roger, and I have crews moving forward to bring the lights requested.
5: All right, Roger, thanks.
1: Ladder 325 crew on the tip of the ladder. So ladder 325 casting. We still have heavy flames on the Delta Charlie side, northwest side.
2: Roger, can you reach it, Andrew?

0: Roger. Ladder 325, Captain. Matilda, come in.
1: Go ahead, Chief.
0: Are you able to attack those flames or another vehicle? Can you provide me some update?
1: Ladder 325, crew to command. We just need more pressure up here and then we can reach it just fine.
0: Roger. The vehicle that is relaying to Aerial 325, can you increase pressure? Repeat, increase pressure.
1: Roger that, command.
2: Matilda, command, ladder 312. We're in position to hit the flames. We need more water. We need a second line brought down from the hydrant to the DVP.
0: Ladder 325, the request for increased pressure has been acknowledged.
3: Carol, command, this is car 22. Carol, command, this is car 22. We have a hydrant available here at the corner of Carol and Dundas.
1: Chief 33 is Chief 30. Can you give me an update on your sector, please?
2: Ladder 312, driver, can you send water to the tip right now?

0: Pumper 225, Pumper 221, Rescue, Elevator, 720 Kennedy Road, East TAC 1.
1: Of the window to the north. There's a lot of fire in that window.
0: Aerial 221, medical, chest pains, 3330 Danforth Avenue, Bing Towers, East TAC 1.
1: Planes on the northwest side.
2: Command, Roger.
1: 233 is 230. Go ahead.
2: You were calling me, or did I miss here?
1: No, just looking for an update on the fire conditions in your sector.
2: There's no that.
1: Okay, confirming you don't have water on yet?

0: to you anytime you're ready.
1: Bravo Fire, Matilda Command. I acknowledge your last ETS. The advised crews are still applying agent to one section of the building with flames. I'll keep the ETN going for now.
2: Toronto Fire copies.
3: The second floor.
1: Roger 312, Toronto Fire, you receive that?
2: Toronto Fire copies. And Chief 32, where would you like to have the rehab truck set up?
3: Aerial 322 driver, strong pump 322 driver.
4: Toronto Fire, this is car 22.
5: Pump 322 driver, how's that line?
3: Roger, charge 9.
2: 22, go ahead.
4: Toronto Fire, we can have the rehab set up on the north end of Charles Street here, just south of Dundas. There's a bit open space here for them.
0: Aerial 322, water coming.
5: Copy that.
0: Chief 32, Chief 30, can you report to the command post, please?
1: Shot a fire pump 321 on scene. Assuming you're at.
2: Roger, pump 321.
6: Command, this is Rescue 325, Captain. We've got Hydra on scene now. We're going to come and see you face-to-face.
7: Trying to find 135. Is patient contact?
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0: Carfer on 311. We are at 350.
1: Copy that, 311. We will dispatch you out of there.
2: ISO.
3: 345, hold your position for a minute. Bumper 345, just hold your position for a minute.
4: 30, this is with telecommand. Did you receive that transmission? G33 is safety.
5: Roger that. We have car 34 as water sector officer. Car 22.
3: Yeah, Chief, we have bumper 345 located at the top of Matilda Street here. We do have a hydrant available on the north side of the street if needed.
5: Roger that. Thank you.
3: Bumper 345. Can I have you stand by that hydrant there? We'll have your crew move forward.
5: Pump 3-0 captain, 3-0 driver, we need 200 mil hoses for another pumper to be able to relay to pumper 312 from that hydrant.
6: Chief 32, pump 312 captain, we're going to move pump 313 to the source hydrant at the top of the ramp. We're going to maximize potential and relay into pump 312.
7: Man, this is Dave. I have 121 and foam pumper 121. Could you use them on the DVC?
5: All right, 312 driver. If you bring that ladder down, we can shoot into those second floors until those hand lines are hit. Pump 326, we have hands available if you need something. We can bring hose down to your location at Queen and Davies.
7: Man, this is Ace.
4: Go ahead, Ace.
7: I have 121 and foam pumper 121 that could assist in relay operation.
4: Roger. 121 and what was the other vehicle?
7: The foam pumper 121 as well.
5: Urgent, urgent, urgent. There's smoke coming through, cracks in the mortar, potential partial building collapse at the Bravo Charlie corner over near the DVP on the back side. All crews, be alert. Keep your distance.
4: Did you receive that last transmission from the broadcast?
3: Urgent apparatus on the scene in Matilda. We have a muscle collapse from the Bravo Charlie. 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
5: .313 pumper, this 312 pump driver, can you please get two more lines into that hydrant for the one that I have left so we can feed into ladder 312?
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5: Command, this is Chief 31. 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
4: Chief 31, what's your location and can you ensure or advise if there's any potential collapse that all vehicles are clear? 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
5: Command, I'm in the rear here at the
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9: Chief 30, this is Command 30.
6: Go ahead.
9: Yeah, Chief, if you can come to the command vehicle, we have a personnel looking for an update, sir.
6: Roger that. Stand by. I'm just in the Bravo Charlie sector. We're right there. Tower 1 crew, this is Tower 1 Captain.
10: Go ahead, Tower 1 Captain.
6: Are you ready for water?
10: Roger that. Ready for water.
11: 33 to command. I'm over here by the Bravo Charlie side. At this time, it does look secure. We will monitor it.
6: Thank you, Chief 33. Ensure all personnel are well back. We got lots of water on this fire now.
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14: 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We have possible corner collapse. Alpha Delta corner.
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6: Are you okay with shutting the CP down?
4: If it's going to assist our operations, by all means.
9: Aerial 322 crew, 322 captain, can you see if you can get a stream in through that window just below where you are?
6: We can, Captain. We just can't get the angle to get it actively on the fire. We've tried previous.
9: Yeah, I'll retract you a little bit.
13: Chief 32 jumper.
14: This is Ladder 331. Correction on the last urgent. It's Alpha Bravo corner. Alpha Bravo corner.
4: Safety officer, this is Matilda Command.
13: Roger,
6: Wilker. No, your Chief. Toronto Police have shut down the northbound lane. We still have a live lane coming through our fire apparatus and that potential collapse. They've shut it down now.
9: Roger that. I just spoke with them now. Thank you for the update.
7: Pump 322, are you ready for water?
4: Chief 33, Matilda Command.
11: Go ahead.
4: Yeah, can we just confirm that all sides of the building, if there is any potential for collapse, that there's absolutely no vehicles in the perimeter?

0: Go ahead.
1: Yeah, can we just confirm that all sides of the building, if there is any potential for collapse, that there's absolutely no vehicles in the perimeter?
0: At this time, Bravo Charlie Delta are okay. I'm not sure about the Alpha side. I'm just heading up there now.
1: Roger, thank you. 312 Captain, Matilda Command.
2: Go ahead.
1: Yeah, we can apply foam if that'll assist us in extinguishing it.
2: If you let us go at this for a couple more minutes, see the progress, and I'll advise.
3: Chief 32, Chief 30, can I see you in the command post, please?
4: Chief 32, Pump 312 Captain.
1: Go ahead.
4: Chief, can we get a pump capable apparatus to system cells at Queen and Davies for relay operations to secure a hydrant? The hydrant we have at Davies and Matilda is not functioning.
1: Roger, stand by.
3: Confirming we have a viable hydrant in front of Queen Motorcade right by the command post. They can report here, please.
2: 312 Captain, this is 312 Driver. We're currently at 7,300 kPa on ladder 312. There's enough pressure at the moment. We don't need to supply any more water at this time.
5: Command is number 121. We're available for relay operations if needed.
1: Roger, 121. Can you coordinate with 312? Thank you.
4: 121 is pump 312 Captain. If you can position near the command vehicle, there is a viable hydrant at that location. We're going to set up a split lay. We'll be advancing high vol towards your location.
5: 121 copies, we're headed to the command vehicle.
4: Ladder 312, Toronto Fire.
6: Pump 345, you can charge that line.
4: Go for ladder 312. Disregard.
1: 312, did you receive that transmission? 121 will be relaying to you.
4: That's affirmative. Pump 312, Captain, can be water sector officer.

0: I believe that was set up by Chief 30. Stand by.
1: Aerial 322 driver, can you angle us out for a bit more, please?
2: Is the water supply officer.
3: We'd like to set up a relay in the bumper 322 off of Dundas.
4: That's negative. We don't have them on scene at our location. They must be on scene at another location at Spadina Station.
5: Copy. I'll update them. Thanks.
4: No problem.
1: Call me out. C-32, can I see you in the command post, please?
6: Command is set up on Carroll Street, south of Dundas.
7: Fit 33, this is Fit 31. As per PC 30, could you proceed to the command truck located on Queen Street here?

0: pump 312 driver, pump 313 driver. Be advised, you're having water supply issues. We're going to reduce your water supply. Aerial 322 driver, can you angle us up a bit more so we can get the fire up underneath that overhang on the third floor, please?
1: Aerial 322 driver, welcome.

0: Studios driver. This is Pump 3 Studios driver. 313 is going to relay from pumper 121, so the hazard has been maximized. So you're going to shut down water supply for a moment. Lot of 312 driver acknowledged.
1: 33, command. We're going to require a pumper up on Dundas to relay into 322. If you've got a pumper group.
2: Gaining access. There is a TCHC constable just outside here, but he's out of his vehicle. I don't know if you could contact them and have one of them open the doors for us.
1: Roger. I'm just curious, did you try entry code 0025?
2: Yeah, we tried it several times.
1: Check with the originator as well, see if somebody can come down. It sounds like there is a relative on scene, so just stand by a second.
2: Roger, thank you.
0: Thank you. Chief 32, can you report to the command post, please? Chief 30, Chief 22, can I get an update of your sector, please?
3: Chief, we currently have aerial operations on the northwest corner. We're waiting for another high wall feed into the aerial so we can supply hand lines on the ground. We have effective fire suppression.
0: Roger that. Can you confirm, are you flowing water out of that aerial just yet?
3: That's affirmative, Chief. We've been flowing for about 20 minutes.
0: Fantastic. Thank you for the update. Go ahead, 22.
4: Yeah, Chief, I'm located at the north end of Carroll Street here. We're going to set up roadblocks here, and we're going to get the hydrant on the north side of Carroll and run it down to supply the aerials at the Carroll and Don. I'm not even sure what the second street is down there.
0: Roger that. Coordinate with Chief 34. He's a water supply checker officer, please.
4: Roger, I believe he's on route to see you.
1: 33 to 34.
5: Guard 34, go ahead.
1: How are we looking for getting a pump for Dundas and Carroll to feed into 322?
5: I could get one for you if I knew the pumper that was available, but we could definitely get that done. I'm still trying to ascertain what we've got going as far as water. But Dundas and Carroll is available.
1: Roger, command, you copy. If you got a pumper, send them up to Dundas. We're going to close Dundas off and use the hydrant off of Dundas to feed 322 for some hand lines.
6: Yeah, but I got a panel here. It says ground floor kitchen. I'll see if I have a panel. We'll reach that.
7: The three, this is number 322. We can make sure the incoming pump supplying down Carroll Street hits the hydrant on Dundas, the main on Dundas. That will help.
0: Chief 31 to Aerial 322. What's your progress update?
3: Chief, we have effective suppression in the northwest corner. We're waiting for another line from pumper 322 so we can set up a hand line.
0: Pump 312 driver, pump 312 captain. We're going to charge the line now. Second line, high vol supply. Roger.
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2: Line of 312, driver, water on the way. 312, copy.
3: Safety officer 33 to command. Be advised, I've done a 360. The only area of concern at this building is the Alpha Bravo corner. We have all crews away from there. The rest of the walls at this time look fine.
0: Bumper 345, Captain. This is car 34.
2: See that window.
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4: 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Q227 to Dundas and Carroll for relay pumping.
1: And in front of the address, mail overdose on TAC 1, please. 30. Pump 315 responding, Alexander, switching to TAC 1.

0: strategy at this point in time. We're conducting relay operations. We're making good progress on this fire. Bulk of the fire is knocked down, and we have isolated certain areas as it collapsed on.
1: 12 air copies.
2: Pump 121, Captain. Pump 312, Captain. Can you charge the hydrant on Queen Street supporting Pump 313 for relay operations?
3: That's affirmative. We'll go to him if he's had to move for the streetcar.
2: Roger.
4: Guard, 34 to base sector officer.
5: Go ahead.
4: Do you have a pumper and crew available?
5: That's negative chief, we're empty in base.
4: Copy.
6: 33 to command. Be advised, ladder 312 is going to cease aerial operations for a short time, and they're going to use some hand lines. They probably better productive that way.
7: Roger, Chief 33. Would foam assist us at this point? And be advised, the police have been notified to shut down Dundas.
6: Roger, thank you.
2: Ladder 312 crew at the tip. I'm going to move you down and over top of the road so we can shoot water in the window.
8: Ladder 312, copy. Roger.
2: Pump 312, Captain. This is 312 driver. The high voltage changing slowly. Are water operations coming from 121 yet or not?
9: Not yet. Command car 22.
7: Go ahead, 22.
9: Dundas needs to be shut down from east of River to Broadview.
7: East of River to Broadview. Roger.
2: All right, 312 driver, if you swing the ladder out towards the southbound lane, we have a better advantage.
3: Water coming now.
2: Roger, thank you.
7: Ladder 325, Captain. Matilda, command.
2: Go ahead, command.
7: Hey, can you just give me an update from your vantage point?
5: At this point, Chief, we're just putting out any hot spots on the roof. I've got no update. Just stand by for a second. I'll talk with my firefighter on the tip.
0: Command, this is Tower 1, Captain. I have a representative here from Enbridge. What's your location? I'll send him over to you.
7: I had to set up a Queen and Davies.
6: Arrow 322 crew, can you pound the top middle plywood off that window there? See what's on behind it.
9: Yeah, copy that, Captain.
2: 312 driver, shut down the aerial. We're going to charge that 65. 312 driver, we'll go. Shutting down the aerial.
7: Captain, the telecommand.
9: Command, ladder 325, Captain.
7: Go ahead, 325, Captain.
9: Update from the tip. Is there still some flame on the Bravo Charlie corner? Having a hard time accessing it. It seems to be under a flat portion of the roof.
2: Command, this is aerial 322. We're working on the same tip as ladder 325. We're trying to get just a little bit underneath it to put this hotspot out.
7: Roger 325 and Roger 322.
2: Aerial 322 driver, can you bring us up just a little bit, please?
10: Local.
2: Aerial 322, Captain. From the visual we have of the third floor, there's no active fire at the moment.
7: 322. This is Matilda Command. Yeah, just keep me advised, though, when you're making progress on the other visible flames.
0: Item 3-2, Captain, this is Tom, 3-2, driver. Are you ready for me to charge that 65 lane?
8: Yeah, go ahead, charge it.
0: What is coming? Toronto Fire Pump 312, Captain. We have two secure water sources providing the DVP aerial operations.
1: Roger.
6: Chief 33, Chief 31.
7: Three 12, Captain. Matilda Command.
0: Thirty-one's back here with me.
6: Roger. Three 32, Captain. Are you still in the Charlie sector?
7: Captain Matilda Command.
8: RC 32, go ahead. Go ahead, Cam, out of 312.
2: Aerial 322, driver, angle us up a little bit more, please.
7: 312, you calling command?
8: Hey, yeah, Chief, I thought you were calling me.
7: Yeah, Roger, it's all broken up here. Can you provide me an update from your vantage point before making any progress on the flames?
8: Yeah, Chief, we shut down Meyer 312 as it wasn't pinching the roof. We have two hand lines, 65, going into third floor windows where we have active flames. So I think it's making good progress, but I'll get back to it.
7: Roger.
0: Aerial 322, Aerial 322, copy. Could you get underneath that lip in the northwest corner there where the other stream is hitting? There's active fire underneath that, the roof line there.
2: Captain, that's what we've been trying to get in position to do, where it's a very hard angle.
7: 322. Fulfill the command.
10: Command, this is Pumper 222, Cap. Sorry, this is Car 22.
7: Go ahead, 22.
10: We've got Pumper 227 on this hydrant on the north side of Carroll. We do have 227 crew available.
7: Roger, just stand by. 322, fulfill the command.
0: Go ahead.
7: Yeah, 322, would foam assist us in extinguishing those flames?
0: I don't think so, Chief. It's deep-seated. In some woodwork at the top where the roof meets the walls. ...feet so you can get up and underneath that roof line.
2: Negative, not 10 feet because then we get too low and we can't aim the tip up. You need 3 to 4 and hopefully that does it.
0: Copy.
11: Toronto Fire Pump 121 driver, we have Enbridge on scene. Command, where would you like Enbridge to go?
7: Have a report to the command vehicle at Queen.
11: Roger.
7: Tower 1, Captain. Let's fill the command.
8: Go ahead, Command.
7: Yeah, can you provide me an update from your vantage point?
8: Chief, from this side, it appears that we have the main body of fire knocked down. Seems to be a couple of small spots the crews are trying to hit with a 65 through windows.
7: Roger.
6: 33 to command.
7: Go ahead.
6: The majority of this fire has been knocked down. There's just some hard-to-get spots under the roof lines, but we're making good headway all the way around.
0: This is the command's Chief 30, I mean the rear sector with Chief 31. There is only a small amount of flame showing in the back. Looks like there's some sort of barrier over top of it. We're making good progress here.
7: Roger, 30. I was going to maybe suggest that we could probably break down one or two of those high valves to increase the pressure to the other ones.
0: Stand by. Let me have a look at the other side of the building.
7: Yeah, Roger, 30. Taking into consideration it's an abandoned building and the majority of the fire's knocked down, we can probably scale it down a bit.
0: Roger that. Good plan.
12: Command, this is Pumper 322. We have Rescue 227 standing by on Dundas to supply more water to this fire. Should I just have them hold on?
7: Yeah, that's affirmative. We're okay for water right now. We've got more than enough water being applied. Just stand by. Safety, this is Command.
6: Safety, go ahead.
7: Yeah, we have Ember Johnson here. Can you advise, can we use him up there?
6: That's negative at this time. I don't even know where the gas main is. And, we're not putting any crews close to the building. It doesn't appear that this is gas fed at this time anyways.
7: Roger, I'll have them stand by.
13: Pump 313 driver, pump 312 captain.
2: Go ahead, Cap.
13: Can yourself or crew 2 come down to the base of the DVP for handline operations?
2: Roger, we'll go.
6: 33 to command, be advised, we have a lot of water supply now on the DVP and we're setting up some more hand lines.
7: Roger, if you can just keep me advised when that side of the building is at a point where we can terminate water operations just to assist and open up the highway.
6: Roger. Just to let you know, it'll be a while.
14: Aerial 322 crew, 322 captain. We're going to lift you straight up so you can hit that edge of the building straight on. We don't want to walk that, knock that wall down into the DVP.
2: Copy that, captain.
6: High-rise 332, captain's T-33.
3: Go ahead for high-rise 332.
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1: 332 Ariel, can you direct your stream more into the center of the building? You're not doing much in this corner.
2: I mean, we're trying to get on top of it to come down on it.
1: Look, oh, we're getting two hand lines, and we're going to try and pinch up into the windows.
0: Charlie Fire, Matilda Command.
3: Matilda Command, go ahead.
0: Yeah, just be advised, the majority and bulk of this fire has been extinguished. We have some small spots we are battling with right now. Crews are working on extinguishing them. We have a safe perimeter around the building. You can terminate the ETM.
3: Come on, fire copies.
4: Matilda Command, Chief 30. Be advised, just keep the embers jacked up at the command post. I'm confirming that the natural gas is shut down to the building. The meter is located on Davy Street, and it is shut off.
5: Safety acknowledges gas shut off. Did you copy that command? The gas has been shut off to the building.
0: Gas has been shut off. Roger, I'll update.
4: Safety, this is Chief 30. I'm on the parkway now. Just confirming we have an adequate collapse zone set up on the northbound parkway ramp. Crews are safe. Apparatus are safe.
0: Safety, this is Matilda Command.
6: To set up on Carroll Street, south of Dundas by the rehab truck. Carroll Street, south of Dundas.
3: Copy, thank you.
0: Offered. How can we determine that?
5: That's affirmative. That was coming from Chief 30. He said it was on the Davy side and it had already been shut off.
4: That's affirmative.
0: Roger, I just have Enbridge inquiring.
5: Roger, they're just going to stand by. I don't think it's safe for the embers to be wandering around here.
0: Roger.
2: 322 crew, do you want to raise that stream just a little bit?
7: Copy that.
0: C32. Aerial 322 has extinguished most of the fire on this side. Headlines are not required at this time. Mission, you were broken up. Car 33, this is high rise 332. Aerial 322 has extinguished most of the fire on this side, and headlines are not required at this time.
2: Roger.
7: Peter Farman, can you charge that? Do you charge the lawn phone?

0: driver, 312 pumps. Let me know when you're ready for water. 312 driver, Wilco, stand by. All right, 312, pump 312. We're going to shut down all water as per Chief 33. We're going to let it rekindle a little bit, see if it, where the flame is. Can you 322 aerial, can you shut that aerial down as well?
1: Controller Command, is Chief 30. Just an update for you. We're going to shut down water supply on this corner of the building just to see what develops. We've got the main body of the fire knocked down. There's a stubborn little section in the one corner. We want to see what it's going to do.
0: Tower 1, can you direct your stream away from this, the TVP side, please? As well as Splatter 325.
2: Aerial 322, do you copy? We're going to shut down for a minute. Can you shut down your water operation?
3: Copy that.
4: Pumper 322 copies, shutting down Aerial 322's water.

0: G-22, G-30, can you give me an update in your sector, please, and if you have enough resources at your disposal?
1: Four is on scene, 14, Spadina Road. We have a multi-story high-rise residential. No signs showing on the Alpha side. Captain investigating, Par 3.
2: Roger, 44.

0: T-32 Command or the crews on the highway. We're getting a call from EMS. It's for a police officer who has smoke inhalation. Just wondering if anyone was aware of that.
1: T-30, can you give us his location, please?
0: I think he's on the DEP northbound near the on-ramp near Dundas.
1: Roger that. T-22, can you see that for me, please?
2: Roger, I'll put 227 crew on that.
1: Roger, thank you. Toronto Fire, T-30, just an update for you. We've managed to open up Queen Street to allow streetcar traffic through.
3: T-33 to Tower 1, can you just shut down operations for a minute?
1: We'll go, Chief.
4: T-33, I'm sorry, what was your message?
1: Yeah, Aero 322 on the tip. Is that a pulley? Does that look like a service shaft?
5: 312 aerial, shut down, please.
6: Pump 312 driver, pump 312 captain, shut down operations to ladder 312.
4: T-31, it doesn't appear to be a shaft down, no.

0: How far this is Chief 22?
1: Chief 22, go ahead.
0: We have Rescue 227 crew proceeding down the DVP on-ramp off of Dundas with police to find that officer that needs assistance.
2: Command. I can see the officers down, probably past Girard, almost up to Girard. Probably better maybe if they could come to us.
3: Chief 31, Aerial 322. If on the roof, we can actually see some pulley systems. It may be part of antiquated elevator system inside, but we can't get a visual on the third or second floor to confirm what's beneath.
4: Roger. Ladder 312 captain, Ladder 312 driver. There's active flame again on the roof on the Charlie Delta corner.
5: A322 crew on this tip. We do have active fire on the northwest corner there. I'm not sure if you can see that. Right above that, what appears to be an elevator shaft.
3: Yeah, we can see it, Captain, but our water has been shut down.
4: 322, this is about a 312. As for 33, we're going to let this fire rekindle a bit, see where it is, and then re-attack it from the top. We keep hitting it from these third floor windows. It just keeps re-mugging.
3: Okay, copy that. This is Aerial 322. We can see through a small hole in the roof near the southwest corner that there still is some active fire inside. If you give us water again, we can try to angle towards that, but the hole is very small at the moment.
6: Aerial 322 from Pump 322, let me know when you want water.
3: Water rip, buddy.
4: Deck Command, this is the Charlie Sector. We're going to refuel 322. We're going to let them flow water into that, what we believe is a elevator service shaft.
7: Command, Roger. 31. Can you advise which, water tower would, have to explain?
6: Aerial 322, water coming.
3: Copy that, 322. Thank you. Aerial 322 driver, can you angle us down a little bit more and maybe extend us out if you we got anything left?
4: We'll go.
1: Fire.
4: Go ahead, tunnel fire.
1: As be advised, the police officer is in police car 6037.
3: Okay, Aerial 322 now, can you drop us down a little bit more, please? I'll let you know when to stop. Okay, keep going. A little bit more. Okay, Aerial 322, you can stop right there, thank you.
2: 33 to command. EMS is almost up to the police officers right now.
8: Command, this is Rescue 27. We're there with the police officer on the highway. So we're going to wait for EMS.
9: 322 aerial, you are hitting the southbound DVP.
3: Copy that, 312. We're just readjusting. Sorry about that.

0: Unit 31, are we making any progress there?
1: Yeah, they're trying. We believe it's an elevator shaft. It's working as a chimney, so they're trying to punch a hole on the roof side to see if we can get it to vent.
0: Roger. I'm just wondering if it might be better just to let it go.
2: 322, you are hitting the DVP again.
3: 31, no look at that. Three lows, reading about strength 2 or 3.
4: 227, driver, this is car 22.

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1: Go ahead.
0: Can I have you back to your phone?
1: Woke up.
2: 33 to command. We might be better to put a tower in where 322 is if we want to hit that corner. Tower 333 on scene.
0: Fire chief for Tower 333.
3: 33, this is command. Tower 333 is on scene. 33, how about we apply foam to just blanket everything?
2: I'm negative. It's just a stubborn corner. It's an awkward angle. Actually, I think if we get a tower on the DVP here, they might be able to get it.
3: Command, roger. Tower 333, this is command.
0: Command, this is Tower 333. Go ahead.
3: Did you receive that transmission from 33? If you're positioned yourself, extinguish those flames.
0: Aerial 322 driver, can you drop us down 2 to 3 feet? We just want to try a different angle like this. Ladder 312 driver, pump 312 casting. Can you position the aerial apparatus Charlie Delta corner? We're going to start aerial operations again. Ladder 312 driver, we'll call. Command, this is Tower 333. I copy your last transmission. I'm going to come talk to you face to face to find out where you want to set up.
3: 333, can you coordinate with Chief 33?
0: Local command.
4: Aerial 322 crew, Aerial 322 driver, would it be beneficial to move to the right?
2: Let's shut 322 down. We're getting direct spray on the southbound lanes where traffic is flowing.
5: Alpha 322 driver, you copy. Let's shut down the aerial.
6: Roger, shutting down the aerial.
2: If we can get the tower to come up to DVP northbound from Lakeshore, we can position them.
0: Roger that. Tower 333 is going to pack up and move northbound on the DVP from the Lakeshore.
2: Roger. We'll direct you.
0: Upper 312 captain, ladder 312 driver. Can we start flowing water? Upper 312 captain, ladder 312 driver.
7: Ladder 312 driver, we're just going to get into position for now and just hold off. We're going to wait and flow water. We'll advise when we're ready.
0: Roger.
3: Tower 1, Patrol of Command.
0: Go ahead for Tower 1.
3: Yes, you've been monitored in the last few transmissions. Are you in a position to extinguish those flames?
0: Tower 1 driver, do you have visual on any flames there?
8: Tower 1 captain, that's a negative at this time.
0: Command, this is ladder 312 on the DDP. 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
3: Command acknowledge.
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0: Command, this is Pump 345 driver. 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
1: Three-12 Captain is moving some hand lines right now. What do you need?
0: Yeah, 33. I was just trying to be proactive. We can make sure that this is the preferred location for arrival of the tower.
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2: Command, pump 324 cabin, just for your information, we have no hand lines in operation on the Alpha, Bravo, or Delta side.
0: Command, acknowledge 324, do you require lines, or you're okay for now?
2: No, we have enough lines laid, but and enough staff, just with no lines are in operation. Right.
0: Roger, 324 gap. Is there any potential for collapse over there? Just make sure it's safe shoulder.
2: Yeah, Roger. All apparatus, all crews are back.
3: Command, rescue 227 crew. The police officer who was in respiratory distress has been transferred to the care of paramedics in ambulance 985.
0: Toronto Fire, did you receive that?
4: Toronto Fire, copy. Is there the chance bring the officer?
0: .227 Captain. Still the command.
5: Toronto Fire, call 442, you have patient contact.
4: Roger, patient contact.
0: Can advise Toronto Fire directly.
3: .227 crew, be advised the police officer in question is still being assessed. EMS will update you if they're going to transport.
4: Toronto Fire copies.

0: 622, this is 222. You want that Vauxhall by you there?
1: Chief 31 is Chief 30.
2: Command, go ahead.
1: Yeah, Chief, just an update from your sector, please, and if you have enough resources there.
2: Yeah, Chief, we've shut down Aerial 322, water tower operations. We have enough resources here at the sector.
1: Roger that. Just an FYI, we've got the rehab sector set up on Queen. If you can cut loose some crews there, get them cycled through. They've been working pretty hard.
2: Roger, thank you.
1: Chief 22, Chief 22, Chief 30. Update from your sector, please.
0: Yeah, Chief, we have Pumper 227 hooked up to a hydrant here, standing by for any instructions to charge. We just have Box 12 arriving on scene here. They will be located at the corner of Carroll and Dundas.
1: Roger that. If we can cut loose a crew or two for rehab, that would be great.
0: Roger, would you like me to send 227 crew forward?
1: That's affirmative.
0: Go for 22.
3: We can probably shut down that relay from Dundas, open up Dundas again. I can see a lot of streetcars there.
0: Roger.
1: Matilda commands, Chief 30. Can we look at clearing 227?
2: Man, this is 31. We can shut down any possible relay operations, any trucks that we're staging on Dundas that we're going to partake in the relay. That's been shut down, so we could probably clear some of those trucks. 22, Chief, I'll let you take care of that.
1: Roger that. Matilda Command, is you copy? We'll clear those trucks.
4: Matilda Command, acknowledge. And you want a 227 cleared as well?
1: That's affirmative. We're not going to need them anymore. You can clear them all together.
4: Roger. 227, Matilda Command, did you receive that transmission? Clear.

0: Go for 22, command. That's affirmative.
1: Did you receive that last transmission? We can clear the vehicle. Top down dash, open it up.
0: Roger, as soon as we get 227 packed up, we'll open the road up and clear the vehicles here.
2: When you get a chance with those crews, deal with that little garbage fire here on the corner.
3: Could you repeat the location of this garbage fire?
2: Bravo, Charlie Corner, there's still that pile of garbage going on the ground in front of the building.
3: Roger, all right.
4: 31 is down by that Audi.

Shot 4, there's no emergency here. The person is fine. Apparently, he said his brother's a little upset with him. So I don't know if it's some kind of retaliation kind of phone call. But the person does not need any medical attention. I should be clearing in the morning.

0: 230, this is 31. If we're opening up Dundas and we're clearing 227, we will not require Chief 22. Would you like to clear Chief 22?
1: That's affirmative. We're going to look at clearing trucks. Just going to do a face-to-face with 22 right now.

0: Go for Ariel 322, Captain.
1: Ariel 322, Captain, fulfill the command.
0: Go ahead, Command.
1: Ariel 322, how's those flames? Are they, are you in a position to get those or want to wait for Sour 333? Who's in a better position?
0: Negative on Ariel 322 is trying to reach those flames right now, Chief. We were not successful. It seems there's a cap on top of the wall, which is next to a service elevator. I do believe the tower would be able to get it.

0: because we do have eyes on the third floor. There are some light flame that we could hit if you want us to.
1: I'm going to get Arrow 322 to operate again. They're going to hit the garbage pile down here, and they're also going to go into one of the lower windows, so we'll try to prevent overspray on the Don Valley.

0: Tower 333 is still a thing.
1: Aerial 322, this is Hummer 322, water is on its way.
0: Tower 333, still looking at.
2: Rescue 325, Captain, squad 313.

0: Tower 333, Matilda Command.
1: Yeah, the smell of this building is just, they're sealing the floors. This is a new construction. And it's going to be stuff like this for a little bit. We've informed the unit owner, and yeah, there's not much we can do, so we're clearing.
2: Grab one with me, bye.
3: On for 426, medical, crime related, 1544 King Street, West West TAC 1.
0: Yeah, Chief 33 is Matilda Command. I was just looking for an ETA. Disregard.
4: Roger, they're just setting up now. We're going to try and get into that corner with them.
5: 312, can you charge the 65?
6: Manual pull station on the third floor of stairwell Charlie. Manual pull station, stairwell Charlie. Pump 331 will proceed there, par 3.
2: Right.
7: How many screw in the rehab, please?
0: Roger. Chief 31, Matilda Command.
7: Command, go ahead.
0: Yeah, 31, are you in a position to start cycling crews to rehab?
7: Rehab is right near my location. I've had some crews cycle through rehab. If you want to cycle some other crews, you can go ahead.
0: Roger.
4: Aerial 322, crew, we're going to move you clockwise so you can hit that window next to the blue for sale sign. 322, you're going to have to shut down. You're shooting right through the building. The crew is on the DVP here.
8: Copy that.
4: 322, pop, you can shut down.
8: Pump 322, pop, you're shutting down.
0: 324, Captain. Over command.
4: Aerial 322 crew, empty that line onto that garbage pile there.
1: Copy that, garbage island coming up.
0: 324 Captain, over command.
7: Command, this is 31. Aerial 322, pump 322, pump 323, and high rise 332 have all been in rehab and are out of rehab.
4: Go ahead, Chief.
0: Are you doing any tasks right now?
8: Yeah, we're available on deck for you. We're on the A side. Aerial 322 crew from 322 bomb. Let me know when you want that line completely shut down.
0: 324 Captain, this is Matilda Command. If you don't have a current task, we'll assign you rehab officer.
8: Yeah, Roger, Chief. Do we have rehab set up at this time?
0: Fox 12 and the rehab, they're on scene.
8: Roger, do we know their location? I'll move there.
9: Command, be aware that Fox 12 has relocated to Queen Street at this time.
1: Fox 322, you can go ahead and shut this down.
8: 322 acknowledged.
10: Matilda Command, Chief 30. We should start thinking ahead, assign a decon officer for this event before we start clearing trucks, please. Decon officer.
0: Yeah, 30, Matilda Command, acknowledge that. Rehab officer, Box 12 is on Queen Street. Repeat, Box 12 is on Queen Street.
4: Roger, Chief.
2: Order 426,

0: investigating Parsons.
1: T-22, Captain. 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How do you read?
2: Read you, strike five.

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0: I'm going to be at the fence right across from tower at 333 in a second.
1: Roger.
2: The cap, the pillar command.
1: Go ahead.
2: Yeah, I think I'm providing an update from your vantage point. Of those flames, are they increasing or are they staying stable?
1: Chief, they are stable. The most recent aerial attack there from the southeast side has smothered the flames, but there are, over that elevator shaft, there's still light flames.
2: I had acknowledged.

0: 312, Captain. Matilda, go ahead.
1: Go ahead, 312.
0: Yeah, I just got an update from your sector.
1: Yeah, Command, Zlatar 312 and Pump 312 are on the DVP. We're just waiting for the tower to be set up to try and get those flames in the elevator shaft, as well as hitting some of the third floor hotspots. But we have no active flame on our side.
0: Command, acknowledge.
1: One operator, Tower 1 Captain. What do you see from your vantage point?
2: Tower 1 Captain, I see no visible flames from my vantage point on the roof, and no flames on the south side of the building. Some light with the smoke coming from the west court, like the west side, and with the smoke coming from the northwest corner with the elevator shaft.

0: Front fire pump 426 at first attempt, units 803, and we got an ERU here as well. 557.
1: Roger.
2: Community trying to reach Tower 1?
3: That's affirmative. Are you pulling water at this point?
2: It's negative. We were asked to stop flowing.
3: Roger. 33 to Tower 1. If you can coordinate with Tower 333, you can flow water if you feel you can hit anything up there.
2: Tower 333, when you get there, if we can be of any assistance, let us know.
4: Roger that, Tower 1.
3: Let's go to command.
4: Go ahead.
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Fire, grass, rubbish. 73 Colonel Dan 4th Trail. 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

0: 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Matilda Command.
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1: Roger, Chief.
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1: Raj, command, copy.
2: Tower 333, water's on the way. 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
3: Ryan, you calling Ladder 312?
2: Yeah, it's Ladder 312 driver. 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
3: Go, go runaway now.
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1: Roger.
3: Pretty true, currently, that's a negative, but, we'll have, confirmation in a bit. Any available clues?
2: Roger.
4: Chief, it's pump 321, Captain. If we can break down RIT, our crew could help with hose.

0: 333 from 213. 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
1: Captain, you have flames just to your right and maybe about 4 meters in front of you.

0: 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Roger, 33. If they have all their equipment that are required, they can clear.
1: Roger.
2: Tower 333 Cruise, 333 Captain. There seems to be no roof. We're watching water go right through the ceiling there. If you come down to the window just to the right of that blue sign, you might be able to hit it well with the straight stream, unless you feel like you're hitting it well from where you guys are.
3: Your crew. Yeah, we'll try to reposition through the window. It's hard to get an angle on it from here.
2: Roger that.
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1: Doors close for 3:13.
0: Roger, we did the
1: truck.

0: Go ahead, 33. So 345, 333 are shutting down relay operations. They'll be available to clear. Squad 313, pump 313 are assisting cleaning up hose. When they're finished with that, they'll clear.
1: Roger, 33. We're going to be broadcasting soon. Initial decon is set up on Queen Street here by pumper 323.
0: Roger. I'm coming down to command right now.
2: Three 13 apparatus is tied up in relay operations on the DVP.
3: Matilda Street, just be advised the initial decon has been set up at pump 323 on Queen Street.

0: John Fire Pump 315 is off the air at 325.
1: Right about 15.
2: Go ahead.
3: We're on the DVB north of the tower. If you need us for a task, we're from here.
2: Three 312, stand by. If you have all your equipment and personnel, I'll probably going to start clearing you.
3: We'll go, stand by.
2: Three 312, until the command. Yeah, does the tower require your assistance at all?
3: Yeah, yeah, they're getting fed by 313.
2: Roger, I don't know if you got that message. Initial decon is on Queen Street by pump 323, and then you can clear.
4: 33 command, just confirming you're on Queen Street.
2: That's affirmative.
3: Roger, command. We'll decon and clear.
0: Give me your number, the address.

0: Patrol Fire Rescue 434, we've arrived at the intersection of 41st and Lakeshore.
1: Roger.
2: Toronto Fire Pump 311, we've got Toronto Police Chauncey.
3: Go ahead, this is pump 323, Captain.
4: Yeah, Cap, we can shut down that hydrant. We'll move the pump out of the way so the aerial can get into that parking lot. And you guys will just, after you pick up, you'll stay near that hydrant just in case we bring somebody else into that parking lot, okay?
3: Roger. Pump 322, driver, did you copy that?
5: Can you repeat your last?
3: You could break down and shut down the hydrant and move the truck back so the aerial could get out.
5: Pump 322 acknowledge.
0: Patrol Fire, rescue 434.
1: 434.
0: The street is has construction going on it. They do have a couple hydrants on the street that are leaking water onto the road. They're doing some kind of civil repair on this. We've seen another area like this, but there's no emergency here. We're clearing and returning.
1: It's 434.

0: forward pulse.
1: Roger. Ambulance says the patient in the sterile. Is that correct?
0: That's correct, yeah.
2: In the top of the elevator shaft again here, see if we can gain some access.
3: Roger, thank you.

0: Letter 312 has cleared the fire call. We are returning the station to DECON, and we will advise when we're back in service.
1: Okay.

suspension, all crews operating on the Spire. Rehab and Box 12 have been redirected. They're now located together at Davies and Queen. Davies and Queen.

0: Toronto Fire, this is 1534. Do you have an update on that phone number or a key holder?
1: Stand by.
2: Tower 333, this is Tower 1, Captain. Are you guys able to hit the southeast corner of the building? Give it a try from here, Cap. Yeah, if you can spray some water this way, since it is pushing fire down through the ceiling, we tried hitting it from here. I just want to see if it pushes it down again. Roger. Do you want us to try from the roof here or through a window? No, from the roof. Southeast corner.
3: The 333 cabin. Just be advised, with all that water pressure, a couple of bricks have gotten knocked loose from the building. Just caution operating close to the building.
2: Roger, Captain. Thanks. TE1, Captain. Just confirming you aren't southeast, not southwest. Correct. Southeast right now. A little bit more to the south from where you are now.

0: from the firearm company has gone back to about a key holder.
1: Two 322 pumps, we can help them clean up.
2: One, Captain, you can shut down the supply line to 313.

0: Tower 333, a little further to the south side of the building.
1: To let somebody know in that agency that that's going to have to be replaced and burnt.
2: Roger.

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BBRN level 1, 1395 Tabscott Road, East Tac 3.

0: Go ahead.
1: We are supplying 313. Just confirming you want us to shut down.
0: Yeah, that's affirmative. Just coordinate with 313 if that's the direction they got.
1: Well, Coach Chief, thank you.
2: Door 251 Sherwood Street, San Jose Department, South Act 2.

0: Ladder 315, Carbon Monoxide, Non-Medical, 783 Bathurst Street, South Tack 1.
1: Tower 1 is going to set up in the parking lot beside you there. If you could work on that fascia board facing the DVP there.
2: Roger that. We'll reposition Tower 333 to work on the west-facing building of the structure here. Just FYI, the parking lot on the south end here is pretty flooded.
1: Roger, they're just going to go as far as they can. I think they can get a pretty good view from where they are.
2: Tower 333 crew, this is 333 Captain. Did you copy that message about where we're trying to get to now?
3: That's affirmative. Repositioning now to the fascia board on the west side.

0: Toronto Fire, Punk 331's on scene, 129 Peter, we have EMS 911 on scene.
1: Interesting.
2: Roger.

0: Yeah, Chief, if you can line up pump 333 to be the supply pump for Tower 1, they're equipped with everything we're going to need.
1: I got pump 322 on the hydrant right now. Is that not sufficient?
0: As long as they have a large discharge on their pump, that's good.

0: Toronto Fire, Pump 331 has been cleared by EMS prior to patient contact.
1: Roger.
2: Quad 331, medical, seizures, convulsions, 477 Manning Avenue, South TAC 1.

0: 31, that's affirmative. Just a reminder of initial decon here on Queen.
1: Roger, command. Initial decon on Queen.
2: And this is pump 333. We're free. Where would you like us to set up?
0: Pump 333.
2: Roger, command. This is pump 333.
1: Command, I have eyes on pump 333. I'm going to go to their location.
0: To 31.
1: Go ahead.
0: Who are we going to have supplying Tower 1?
1: Tower 1's requested pump 333.

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1: Say again, Tower 333 crew.
0: Just wondering if you can see any spots that we should try hit on the Charlie side of the building.
1: At this time, it doesn't appear to have any hot spots. There's a couple here and there on the inside that I was hitting with the smooth core, but other than that, everything here has been good so far.
0: Roger.
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1: Go ahead, Chief 30.
0: Location for a face-to-face.
1: Chief, I'm up at the parking lot here on Carroll Street. If you'd like, I can come down and are you at the command? I can meet you at the command.

0: occasion for a face-to-face.
1: Chief, I'm up at the parking lot here on Carroll Street. If you'd like, I can come down and are you at the command? I can meet you at the command.
0: No, T-33 and I will come and meet you for a face-to-face.
1: Roger, I'll hold position.
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1: We're not sure where the sprinkler went off, but the system's been reset.
0: Confirm copy. 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Yep, I'm not getting transmission.
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1: Three, no copy.

0: After. Go ahead. What's your task down there?
1: Well, Captain, we are relaying to Tower 333 via Pump 313.
0: Roger. Ladder 312, what's your task?
1: Ladder 312 has been cleared.
0: Roger.
2: Three, as far as under control.
3: Roger.
4: One, can you just hold your position there for a second? Cap, if you could come forward.

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1: Go ahead.
0: You can break down your rehab there and clear with your truck. Fox 12 can remain on scene.
1: Roger, Chief.

0: it's out of service. So we're going to get back to the log, get cleaned up, and then we'll let you know when we're back available.
1: Okay.
2: Away. Press tag 2.
3: You're on fire, pump 331. Person set up and left the scene. Pump 331 will be clearing.
1: Roger, pumper 331.

0: 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Can you turn the screen lights on and point them at the building so we can see what's going on? Tower 333, Captain, can you start the generator, please?
1: We'll go Tower 1.

0: Tower 333 cabin, Tower 333 crew. We have some smoldering just in the roof of this elevator machine room. That's about it that we can see up here.
1: Roger that, crew. Is that something that we can hit with our nozzle where we're positioned?
0: Not right now, just because of the structural integrity and the angle of it. We'll see if we can reposition and maybe we'll have a shot out.
2: Tower 333 crew, you could hook up the hand line to the 65 port and use the hand line to try and hit it.
0: Roger, Cap.

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0: 12-5, this is over 343, Captain. We're going to make this a one-truck situation.
1: Roger, one-truck, Bathurst.

0: 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We can mark primary and secondary on the first floor, all clear.
1: Roger, primary and secondary, all clear.
2: Toronto Fire, aerial 250.
3: We realize we still have decon set up on.
0: Roger, we're on a couple vehicles. Hang on, well.
2: Roger.
0: Go ahead.
4: Yeah, Command, the police are inquiring if we if they can open up the Clay Street complete.
0: Are you able to move the command vehicle off Green Street?
4: I'm going to send this negative until other vehicles are able to also move other way.
0: Roger, just advise the police to stand by. Give us a few more minutes.
4: Command, please acknowledge.
3: 333 crew, you got water coming at a very low pressure.
0: Roger.

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0: 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We will be clearing shortly.
1: Crash Squad.
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1: Roger that, 3-3-3-3.

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1: That's affirmative.
0: Roger that. Come back down to street level on the DDP and we'll reposition the truck.
1: No, crew acknowledge.
2: Staff from Subway went.

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1: Sorry, Ladder 312. 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
2: Ladder 312, apologies, TAC 2.
1: Sorry, it's on the Alpha and the Delta side. Ladder 312 Captain will be in command of SQ Mobile Part 3.

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1: Roger, T-42, all apparatus is attending Yorkville Avenue. DVRS has been activated by T-42.

0: Tower 312 driver, Tower 312 captain.
1: Jump, go ahead. Yeah. 21-122, you want to maintain your lane, please?

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0: 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We have a full station activated for no pair. We're going to try for a reset. Roger, can you go for a reset when you come?
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2: Roger, Chief 30.

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1: 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Can they pack up and leave?
2: That's affirmative.

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Pumper 225, Ariel 221, Ariel 231, High Rise 332, Squad 232, Air Live 231, Pumper 231, Chief 22, Chief 23, Fire, High Rise Residential, 2570 Kingston Road, East Tac 2.

Pumper 311, pumper 314, pumper 315, ladder 312, ladder 315, high rise 114, squad 313, air life 325, pumper 134, chief 42, chief 34, fire, high rise residential, 275 bleak

0: Roger. If you can gauge in case of a potential collapse of that wall, will it reach the highway or no?
1: Not affirmative. It would reach the highway, but that wall looks pretty secure. 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
0: Roger, just, okay, we'll discuss that later. 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
1: Roger.

0: 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Are we confirming 5th floor or 6th floor?
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on for 332, medical, trouble breathing intersection of Sherburn Street and Dundas Street, East South Tack 1.

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0: Hopper 315, are you able to get the standpipe on Bleeker? Squad 313 requested the next in to get the standpipe.
1: Yeah, that's Roger. Pump 315 just arriving on scene now. It's full stage.
0: Correct.
2: 3264, we've got cooking odors. Light haze, we're investigating.
0: Roger, Squad 313.
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0: Correct.
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1: Toronto Fire Pump 315, we are on the Bleeker side on the standpipe now.
0: Roger, Pumper 315, thank you.
3: Fire 3 squad is 82 as well, we have an elevator control.
0: Roger, Lager 312.
3: Squad
0: 313, all other apparatus are free to clear.
4: Qualifier, correct 22, correct 22, we have all shelves on the ground. 22 is going to be a clearance.

0: This is car 32 driver. I've still got the TENS, another TENS unit here. I'm assuming in
1: that's affirmative. Zika clear.
2: Down to the right, back to the map, and...

0: Command, this is Tower 1. We've conducted a primary search from the exterior of the second floor. All clear.
1: Command acknowledges. On the first, can you copy? From the Charlie side, shows all clear.
2: That's a firm. Cross-fire copy.

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0: 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Can we set a base at the corner of Kingston and Midland?
1: Roger, welcome.
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3: Would you like me to charge that hydrant again?
0: That's negative. We'll hold on for

0: Roger that.
1: We've located the vehicle fire. 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We're going to direct it towards the hand line and approach it.
0: Roger. High-rise 232 or something.

0: 25. My crew is reporting best access here with the stairwell on the Alpha Bravo basement.
1: All right, C-32, go ahead.
2: I'm going to assign you to ventilation. I'm reassigning Aerial 231 to assist with fire attacks.

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0: Sorry, but we've been unable to make entry past the lobby. Would you be able to try a callback and see if they can buzz us in?
1: Stand by.

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1: Go ahead, Toronto Fire.
0: Just be advised, there's no heavy has available for this call. They're both wrapped up on another call in Scarborough, and your ETN is at 10 minutes.
1: Right at Toronto Fire. We are conducting an offensive attack. We have a apparent vehicle fire in the basement of 2570 Kingston. We have crews actively ventilating, and we have hooked up the sprinkler system and are flowing water now. We have agent applied and continue to attack this, this fire and mitigate small conditions.
0: Right.
2: Come in, this is Fire 232. We require hydraulic tools to make access to the engine compartment.
0: Say again for command.
2: 232 requires hydraulic tools to open the engine compartment.
3: Can pack up and clear.

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1: Morning, Street Driver, 0221 Chaplin. Can you go ahead and talk?
0: Squad 232, Captain, is this command?
1: Squad 232.

0: 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I'm going to go take a look around there.
1: Would you like me to take a second look?
0: That's affirmative.

0: Hey, sir. One, I'm not sure if you can get to it, but people.
1: Hi, Chief Lunaway.

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1: Attention all clues at 2570. The DVRS is activated. 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
2: Visual copy.
1: Go ahead. We currently have this fire knocked down. We have crews conducting primary search in the garage here. We are ventilating the basement, and we are connected to the sprinkler system and continue venting operations at this time.
0: We've been in contact with this patient. Their occupants, we called them back into their bed. They do not require any medical attention. 133 is clearing shortly.
1: Roger.
3: This is 21 Captain. We've entered the building, turn 3 and speed cylinders.

0: on, Captain. We can see the smoke. Would you like us to try and hit it with the master stream from here? We won't be able to reach it from our position.
1: You will or you won't be able to?
0: We'll be able to hit it with a water stream, but we won't be able to get there and rip the fish off.
1: Roger, just trying to hit it with the stream, but just give us 1 minute for us to get out of the way, please.
0: Roger, we're going to need 333 pump to set up in supply tower 1.

0: Roger, Toronto Fire. This is Command. We could, have got the fire knocked down. The main body is knocked down. We are currently just working on smoke conditions, and we do have some TTC buses on route, so we can shelter the residents until we can finish our operation.
1: Command from lobby, 225 Captain. I've located the sprinkler room in the basement. It's inside the pool area. Be advised, the sprinkler room is full of smoke. If you want me to gain access into there to attempt to shut anything off, I'm going to be going on air.
0: That's affirmative.

Rescue 425, Pumper 422, Alarm Single Source, 2442 Bloor Street, West Pack 2.

0: We can probably shut down water tower operations and see if we have any fuel come back.
1: All right, thank you. Pump 312, please get out of the
2: Tower 333, pump 312 will terminate the line.
3: 33, Tower 333.
1: Go ahead, Chief.
3: When you get a chance, if you can get above the building, take a look at this chimney here on the Alpha side, South side.
1: Roger that, Chief. Tower 333 crew, you copy that message?
0: Tower 333, copy. We still have a little bit of smoke coming from the eaves here on the Bravo side, just on the south. We're going to check that out, and then we'll move to the chimney.
1: Roger that.

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Medical. Unconscious. 85 St. George Street, University of Toronto. Whitney Hall South Tack 1.

0: Toronto Fire, this is Kingston Command. Go ahead. Just to report, we have crews conducting a secondary search. We have the fire knocked down. This was a conventional vehicle fire, Toyota. No electric vehicle involved.
1: Roger, and I'm still on hold trying to get through to someone with the after-hours number for this building.

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1: Roger, primary and secondary search complete, all clear. Toronto Fire copy?
2: Toronto Fire copy.
3: Vent sector officer from lobby, confirming both stairwells are clear of smoke. No smoke in the stairwells.
1: Command copy that as well.
4: Vent sector, roger.
1: Aerial 221, 231.

0: bigger trump card. This time we've got the employer comes down. We have Chris to form a complete primary and secondary search. Share the basement there and no trace. We have no person suspect the fire, and we are currently just working on mitigating more conditions in the underground. We've had no migration into the building otherwise.
1: And this is Daryl Beachman, California. Hoping to just remain on the shuttle side. It'll be the one for seeing if we're going to be close to the bottom. I think we're going to get that right out.
2: Roger Tower.
3: There's no one to watch coming. We got some people to move out of the way.

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0: Not a good spot for 224. Water's coming now.
1: Roger. 224, do you copy? You're going to have to pull out of there.
0: What are you talking?

0: Roger 312-1C, move forward to backup number 313, part 3.
1: Roger that, 312.
2: Up, we're going to start giving you water.
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0: 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Could you send security up to the second floor with keys, please?
1: Roger, 324.

0: T3, can you shut down the water for a minute and see if we're doing anything? Roger, shutting down the water.
1: Tower 333.
0: Roger.
1: How are things looking on that side?
2: Ladder 315. 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
3: Area is okay. Right.
4: No, two towers pointing.

0: 33 is Tower 1, Captain. It appears that we still have smoke coming from there. It doesn't look like we're able to hit it from above.
1: Roger. We're going to try with a handline from down here. But thank you. You're good to go.
0: Roger.

0: 14. Do you want to phone track 1 or 4?
1: They're just wondering if it's okay for them to leave at this point.

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0: 1331 Guntine, 8 Bellevue. We have a three-story residential, no sign showing on the Alpha Bravo. 331 in command, investigating part 3.
1: 331, if you can switch over to tap 4.
2: Come on, fire the command.
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2: Roger, Wood.
0: Come on, fire pump 331, Captain. We have alarms ringing. We're investigating part 3.
1: Go ahead, 331, Captain.

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0: 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Can you repeat the line?
1: This 351 Homer Drive, North Pack 1.

0: Cap, did you request pump 312 to shut down the line?
1: That's affirmative, pump 312 is shut down, please.
0: Welcome.

0: Cal Fire.
1: Go ahead, Command.
0: Yeah, just be advised that this clearing was transferring the command over to Verse 24. We still have two vehicles on the scene.
1: Vehicles are fire watch.

0: Arms have been reset. Vehicle clear authorized, exception of pump 331.
1: Roger, pump 331, one truck situation, ladder 315 is clear.

0: Roger, 35.
1: We've done a walk around from the Alpha and Delta side. We don't have any signs of collapse. Maximum temperature 15. Tower 1 obviously is seeing some smoldering, so

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0: Roger, ladder 320. It's looking like it dropped between 57 and 67. We'll give them a call back, though.
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0: Roger, we just made contact with someone at 67. 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There's nothing further we make clear.
1: Well, I'm sorry for getting an updated location for you, actually. 5 Ontario Street, which makes a lot more sense. 565 Ontario Street, hit.
0: Roger.

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1: Roger that, sorry.
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1: Pump 114, we're on scene. 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
2: Pumper 116, Rescue 115, Alarm Single Source, 72 Stershiner Boulevard, North Pack 2.

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1: Water application is still to the structure at all?

0: Go ahead.
1: Yes, we're just going to search here. We see no issues initially. We had a power surge at the space as well. Is Hydro aware if they've had any issue?

0: Roger, Roger, 325.
1: To Tower 333, or can we shut it down now?
2: Shut that down now. We're just going to clean up inside the fire hatch.
1: Roger, Command. Do you have a couple of firefighters available to help us clean up the relay operating?
2: That's affirmative. I'll get one of the fire watch crews to head down there to help.
1: Roger.
3: Command is Rescue 235. We're moving forward.
2: Thank you. 235's going down there to help you guys.
1: Pump 312 driver, pump 312 captain. We're shutting down the hydrant.

0: Now, we've been cleared on this side of the building. Do you guys require any assistance?
1: That's negative tower one.
0: Roger. Command,
2: pump 312, Captain.

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0: Toronto Fire Rescue 150 in this red, 72 West of Shiner, proceed to lobby.
1: Roger.
2: Our chief 20 magnitude, 20 magnitude.

The buildings up here attempted a reset before we arrived in the full reset of the system.

Forest Arrive, 2401 Young Street. We have a mixed commercial and residential three-story building. No signs on the opposite side. And complete. Pump 134 Crossing, command, hold on, investigating, part 3.

0: internal fire on the report. Really, can you hold her response?
1: Internal fire, it's pump 131. We're in a 2401 Young moving forward to back to pumper. 134, pray 3.
2: Roger, pump 131. Pump 134, Captain, we have not received an update from the alarm company about a key holder.

0: 1134 copy. We've got an alarm activated by recreational smoking in the building here. The building's unlocked. It seems that it should be locked, but it's just a strong odor here. And we'll just stand by for a cooler.
1: Captain, it's 131 Captain. Do you need a hand up there?
0: Sorry, that's negative. You guys can clear. Charles Fire, 131 can clear. We'll make this one-truck situation.
2: Roger, one-truck situation.

0: Command, Toronto Police are inquiring if they're now allowed to open up the DVP northbound.
1: That lane can be open if we don't see any other safety concerns with that wall. From my understanding, we are keeping that other ramp going down. 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
2: Yep. 115, go ahead.
3: I've confirmed that the address that I'm at, the correct address, you guys can head back to the truck.
2: Roger, thank you.
3: Toronto Fire, it's number 116. We've had a full reset of the system at 72 Esther Shire. We will remain on scene and speak with building staff about the proper protocol. Rescue 115, you can clear.

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1: 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Okay.

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1: Stand by.

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0: The building director is still on site here. He's at the top over here by the hydro vehicle.
1: Copy that. I'll come up and meet him and bring him down to the EVP and I'll let him have a look.
0: Commanding officer.
2: This is Tower 333. We have all of our equipment up here. Is there anything else you need from us on this call?

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0: No, I'll pick up.
1: Roger that. We see the date added was only July 31st, 2026. But perhaps there's still a date. We'll stand by for Tuesday, Special Counsel.
0: We'll give another shot if you can pick up, and we'll let you know.
1: Roger that. And as long as Special Counsel in the most constant time, the odd way, courtyard rather than the front door 2401, we've relocated that.

0: for 827th floor. It's all clear. We are par 5.
1: Roger, 827th floor, par 5.
2: Announcements have been made at this address.
1: Roger, what are you doing?

0: silence the alarms.
1: Lock right and second right lanes. Middle lane and left lanes are open.
2: Roger, rescue 235 confirming, so it's the left lane and second from the left lane that are blocked by blocker trucks, and then the other lanes are open.
1: That is correct, northbound. Thank you.
2: Correct.
0: Yeah.

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To Matilda Street, base location Queen Street, East and Davies Avenue, South Strategic 1.

0: 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We're on our way to Matilda for a fire watch. Can we have a TAC?
1: Right, South Hickory.

0: shot fire from the different captain. That CCHV first couple of recent long panel. Set them normal. Top on 34 of the culture.
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0: Tom Fires, Tom 64. The PSW already has the person back in bed. 344 is going to be clearing.
1: Roger, Puffer 344, ambulance did have a single medic on route. Are they required?

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0: 12:45, this is proper 145. We arrived at 495 Wilson Avenue, U.S. Highway 39, so no signs. Proper 145. We can investigate part 3.
1: Roger, 145.

0: is car 24. I'm going to be clearing. I've passed command over to car 13 on scene.
1: Roger, car 24.

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1: 145, Captain. 143 crew. We found a activated detector. East stairwell, raise. No cause for alarm. All clear, both stairwells.
2: Roger that. Thank you. Yeah, you guys can clear. We're going to downgrade this one truck away for trailer housing.

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0: We've been cleared by EMS prior to page of contact. They were able to make access in the apartment, so we're clearing Charlie.
1: Roger.
2: Car on fire, Clipper 143 is ECHP security on scene.
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0: 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We also have the patient slowly walking away.
1: Yourselves in error, or are you clearing the call?
0: We're clearing this call.
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1: Roger, Pumper 225.
0: We're all clear.
2: Drone fire from 221's on scene, Van Everest. They're going to be backing up 225.
1: Roger, Pumper 221. Roger, Pumper 225.
0: I'm 225, day 212. We got a late smoke condition in the hallway.
1: Roger, Pumper 225.
3: Drone fire car 22 is on scene. Up to the 362, that's a lot worse.
1: Roger, car 22.
3: Funky 22. Okay, man, 4 car 3.
0: We have someone silence the alarms. We're in unit 1211. Light smoke. No fire. I'm going to downgrade this to ourselves. Lobby on the first aerial.
1: Roger, Pumper 225, Captain. Pumper 221 and Pumper 226 remains on scene. All other incoming apparatus. Team clear. Aerial 221, continue in.

0: Aerial 221, when you guys arrive, I'll be pressurized the west thermal. Well, it's isolated to the both full thermal transmission at the unit.
1: Aerial 221, copy. Last thermal.
0: Application of agents.
2: Roger, Chief, 95.

0: fire aerial power has arrived. And the virus, we're going to move forward, pressurize the flux stairwell. The electric CVV.
1: Roger, LT-21.
2: Pump 225 Captain, paramedics, is there any medical support that's needed up there? I'll do negative for medical. Roger, I'll inform. Anyone's 989.
1: Nine.
3: Toronto Fire, Pump 221 Captain, first evac announcements they've made. I'm assumed lobby and sent two crew members forward up to the fire floor with 225.
1: Roger, probably 221.
2: I'm asking you for an incident on elevator control now.

21 from Palm 225, Captain. Just let me know when you get that fan set up in the west stairwell. Roger. We've had crew members go on to the second floor so they can come down and open the door from the inside. It shouldn't be too much longer. Roger.

225 Jonathan, and I have it. 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Okay. Roger. Might be able to use some natural ventilation if you just pop that door open. T-25 Captain, full feral sharks.

0: Tom G25 Catherine 0221 Catherine. 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
1: That's affirmative. It's almost cleared out here. 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And pump 221, I'll just have you stand by until security gets here before we come down.
2: Pump 221, Toronto Fire.
3: Right.
2: PCHC ETA 20 minutes.
3: Roger, pump 225, you copy?
1: Affirmative.

0: Starfire, Punk 225. We've searched the apartment with the tech. There's no elevated temperatures. Ventilation is complete and clear. Aerial 221 and Pump 221 will remain on scene for security to show up.
1: Roger, Pumper 225.

0: Draw fire from 125. We have a temperature of 16.
1: Temperature is above, temperature is above 16.
0: The highest I had was 16.
1: Roger, 125.

0: 5. 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Occupant is 1211, was instructed not to use the stove. It's been unplugged until repair. We'll be clearing shortly.
1: Roger, Pumper 225.

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0: 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We've arrived at 1195 Queen Street.
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0: 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Can you please call the South Platoon in her office, please? The South Platoon.
1: 13, acknowledge.

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0: 4:32, we've arrived at 160 Neptune. We've got a two-story support complex, no signs on the Alpha Bravo side. Pump 132 will be investigating mobile R3.
1: Roger. Roger, 132.

0: to. We have alarm sounding in the building. No signs from the front door. 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
1: We'll double check. Palm 13, Tucson Fire.
0: My Tucson Fire.
1: We actually just got an update from the alarm company. They're advising that no one's able to attend for about an hour and a half, but there is a lockbox code, and it's on the MDT for you.
0: Roger. Thank you, Tucson.
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0: Alright, this is 0242 on scene, 88 Olsen Towers. We have no signs. We will check in on.
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0: Pump 333. We're at 8253. The whole sixth floor is under construction right now. Tower 333, can you turn off the alarms?
1: Turn off our copy.
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0: Resetting the
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1: Oh, Fire 313, patient contact.
0: Roger, patient contact.
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0: 33.
1: Trailfire, we can't get a reset on this alarm system. We can't find an issue up on the 6th floor except for the fact that there's a construction on the whole floor. We're going to issue an immediate action form. They're going to bypass the 6th floor and do a fire watch, contact their alarm company, and then eventually contact you.
0: Roger, Pump 333. Roger, L242.

0: 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Charlotte Fire, cover 211, they clear by command.
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0: 2033. 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Trucks have been here for the same problem. We're going to be clearing.
1: All right, 2033.

Umpra 332, Umpra 331, Alarm Single Source, 505 Richmond Street, West. 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
2: We have pump 324 on Matilda. If you can get the second incoming apparatus to relieve pump 131 in the northbound lanes of the DVP, please.
0: We'll go northbound lanes of the DVP.
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0: Fire Chief 32 is proceeding to the fire scene. Can you attach us, please?
1: Good morning, Chief. And absolutely, it's going to be on South Pack 1. Ladder 325, as per Chief 13, you're going to be relieving Comfort 131. You're to approach northbound DVP lanes just north of the Queen Street on-ramp to relieve 131.
2: Roger.

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1: .324, Captain. Highest readings on the Alpha Delta side of 12 Celsius.
2: Roger, 12 degrees Celsius. Roger, loud at 325.

Umper 445, Umper 444, Vehicle, Personal Injury Highway 427 South Express, south of Dundas Street, and north of the Queensway Westpac 1.

I had a 325 captain, Humber 324 cam. Yeah, we've done readings on the Alpha Delta side. If you guys can do temperature readings from the Bravo and the Charlie side.

0: 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We're located on the DDP. It would be hard for us to gain access to the Bravo and Delta site.
1: Copy. 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
1: We're getting readings of 14 degrees on the Bravo on Charlotte 6.
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0: 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We're in the elevator room at the Healthy Planet. There is a smell of kind of burnt plastic. Could be electrical. We're investigating. Hold 421.
1: Roger, 423.

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0: Rescue 233, so how do the mechanics meet you at the hall, correct?
1: If they can meet us there, that'd be perfect. I appreciate that, Charlie Fire.
0: Roger, Rescue 243.
2: Charlie Fire, Ladder 331.
3: Go ahead, Ladder.
2: Charlie Fire, Ladder 331 is proceeding to the Hereford training. Will be unavailable.
0: Roger, are you heading to the Academy?
2: Toronto Fire Ladder 331 is proceeding to the Hearn for training.
0: Roger.
4: Okay.
5: Who's patient contact?
0: Roger, patient contact.

0: 315.
1: Why does 315 go?
0: Team Mark is not available. We proceed into the CN Tower for training.
1: Yeah, we'll go.

0: Charlie Firepunk 331.
1: 331 go?
0: 331, couldn't be out of service for training.
1: Roger, are you heading to Hearn or the Academy?
0: That's a perfect Hearn.

0: Toronto Fire Pumper 226. We've been cleared by EMS. We were able to hear you, Strength 5.
1: Roger, from 226 Captain. I can hear you now. You're Strength 5.

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1: Hi-Rise 332, go.
0: Toronto Fire, Hi-Rise 332 is proceeding to CN Tower for training. Will be unavailable.
1: Roger, have fun.
0: Thank you.

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1: Toronto Fire Pump 334 is heading to the CN Tower for training and will be unavailable.
0: Roger, have fun.
1: Thank you, Toronto Fire. Toronto Fire, rescue 341.
0: 341, go.
1: Toronto Fire, rescue 341 is on the air, proceeding to station 331 for a cover off. We'll advise when we're on our first run.
0: Roger, that was 331, correct?
1: Affirmative, Toronto Fire.
0: You still 3 crew?
1: Back to crew 4.
0: Perfect, thank you. Have a good day.
1: Roger, thank you, Toronto Fire.

0: Go ahead, Palm 313.
1: The driver of the vehicle that was involved here has pulled their car over so they're not blocking traffic. They said that they will remain on scene and wait for police.
0: Roger that.

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1: 31,
0: MF responding to this.

0: Toronto Fire Pump 321, is there an entry code for this address?
1: Pump 321, Captain, that's negative. Let me try a security number we have in the database.

0: Hub 321 Captain, Toronto Fire. Apparently the security was only for the 1466 Bayview. They don't have any information for the key holders for 1477 Bayview.
1: Roger. We were able to get a neighbor to let us into the main building. Thank you, Toronto Fire.
0: My pleasure, Cap. Thank you.

0: Colonel Firestone 321.
1: Firestone 321, Captain.
0: The patient said she just hit her button by accident. We're just not sure if it's actually reset. Are you able to confirm with the alarm company if it's been reset?
1: Oh, okay, I'll give them a call.

0: Pumper 445, vehicle, personal injury highway 427 South Express, south of Dundas Street, and north of the Queensway West Pack 1.
1: Toronto Fire Pumper 324, Captain. Highest readings we have on the Alpha Delta side is 15 Celsius on Matilda.
2: Roger, 15 degrees Alpha Delta. Alpha Delta.
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0: 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All clear on their end.
1: Roger, thank you. Plus 321 will be clear.
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0: Pump 146 is Rye 2195 James Street. We have no signs on the Alpha Delta side. Alarms are coming.
1: Roger.

0: Go ahead, 324.
1: Yeah, we no longer have a soft spot on the second floor, but I feel that we will need to flow water from the top. We are still getting smoke migrating through the roofing boards.
0: Roger that. Tower 1 from Chief 32.
2: Roger.
0: Contact Tower 1. Let them know to approach if they come up Broadview, cross Kintyre, onto Matilda. Come in from the east. Don't have them come in off of Davies. They will not get close enough.
2: Roger. Approach from the east.
0: Affirmative.

0: Right, I'll check with the captain here. Approach from the east.
1: I caught the last end of it, something about coming from the east, but where do they want us on? Like what street?

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1: You can either come down Carroll and then head west on Matilda.
0: Roger.
1: Darwin, also if you're coming, if you're on Broadview, then you can take Kintyre, it'll turn into Matilda.

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1: Celsius on the roof of the second floor is now being cooled down. Approximately 17 Celsius with light smoke coming through the cracks of the ceiling roof.
2: Okay, copy that.

0: when you guys arrive at Carroll, can you just stage there for a moment and have the captain meet up with me? Just want to take a look at a couple possible spots for you to set up.
1: We're just about to make the left onto Kintyre.
0: Okay, roger that. When you make it to the corner of Kintyre and Carroll, just stage there and have the captain come forward, please.

Arthur King is going to remain on the air for a short time. We'll be available. We're proceeding to 133 to drop off some equipment. We'll notify you when we're ready to take care.

0: Ground Fire, it's Pump 313. Do we have any other information on this call on Rosedale Valley? We've driven the length of Rosedale Valley Road and haven't come across anything.
1: Pump 313, that's negative. It was just a crash notification from a cell phone. I've tried the number and it just goes to voicemail.
0: Roger.

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1: Haven't come across anything. 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
1: You're looking for a training channel. What training are you doing? And I think it's at the academy.
0: We're doing ventilation treating and high-rise operations.
1: All right, roger that. You can have training 3, be advised. There's live fire training on training 1 at the academy also, but you can have training 3.
0: Roger, Toronto Fire, training 3. Thank you.
2: Toronto Fire, Ladder 226, we're 82 on the 9th floor. There's no signs, we're investigating.
3: Roger, Ladder 226.

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1: Cancel squad 313.
0: Roger, Carson, 313,

0: If we get a fair enough air, that wouldn't be a bad idea. We can make this a three-truck situation.
1: Roger, are there any injuries?
0: No injuries.
1: Roger, ladder 226 crew, can you bring a, or driver, can you bring a van forward?
2: We'll go 222. Well, 224 is bringing the van up.
1: Roger.
3: Car 22, do you have any clear air light as well and another vehicle?
1: Roger, you can clear all incoming vehicles. We'll make it a three truck, pumper 225, ladder 226, and rescue, or pumper 224.
3: Roger, car 22, all other incoming apparatus can clear off of 30 Denton Avenue. Three trucks fit.

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0: Toronto Fire Department 324 Captain. Highest reading on 2 Matilda on the Alpha Bravo section, correction, Alpha Delta section, is 24 Celsius with a light amount of smoke. We're currently applying the foam to the area.
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Respond for single source alarm. 26 North Queen Street, 26 North Queen on West Hawk 2.

0: Pump 146, can I have your response, please? Single source alarms, 2260 Weston Road, 2260 Weston Road. It'll be on West Hack 3, please.
1: Roger.
0: Go ahead, Rescue 341.
2: Confirming we have EMS attending.
0: That's affirmative. They were on the way as of 8:51. Do you have any update for them?
2: We've assisted the patient from the ground back into her chair. However, she seems to have a fever and possible bladder infection, a little bit of shoulder pain as well.
0: Roger that. I'll pass that information along.

0: 232-0322. Chief, we're on our way there to Matilda for relief. Do you have a direction that you'd like us to approach from?
1: Yeah, if you want to come down Carroll and then make a right on Matilda, but just hold the Carroll and Matilda just to make sure there's space for you.
0: Roger, we'll come along Carroll and go east on Matilda.
1: That's perfect.

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1: Go ahead.
0: Yeah, we're going to change your location to relieve ladder 325. So you're going to get on the Queen Street DVP northbound ramp. Ladder 325 is just at the bottom there. You can relieve them.
1: Will go.
2: 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RJ Smith, Seniors Apartments West, TAC 1.

0: Rescue 346 on the air. Rescue 346 on the air. Respond. Trouble breathing. 1 Alpha Strawn Avenue. Your sign, SOTAC. Want acknowledge?
1: Rescue 346 acknowledges. Responding, SOTAC. What?
0: Metro Rescue 346.

0: We have alarms indicated on the 12th floor. Security is making announcements at this time. We are going to go investigate.
1: Roger that.

0: Roger, 82.
1: Captain, 134 driver. New update on the GTAC saying the bike is located behind the building on the northwest corner.
2: GTAC driver,

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1: We've investigated the 12th floor. We do see an alarm activation, but do not see a cause. We're going to try for a reset.
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3: That it's not holding, that's a signal silence that we have there. 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

0: Roger, car 11.
1: Thirty-one, Pauline. Can I get 460 on scene?
0: Roger, 460.

0: The alarms have been going off intermittently since 5 o'clock this morning. There doesn't appear to be a reason for the alarms going off. At this time, we can downgrade this to one truck. Aerial 215 can clear. Pump 234 remain on scene. We're going to run the hot water heater, and we'll activate the furnace, and we'll just double-check on CO levels.
1: Roger, Pump 234.
2: This pump 244, go.
1: 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ESAC 1 acknowledge.
3: Two 44 acknowledges, respond.
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0: We have nothing visible in this area. It's a large park. Nobody's waving us down. 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
1: That's negative. I'll try them back. My pleasure.
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0: 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We do have somebody waving at us.
1: Roger that, 326. Roger, Cap. I just spoke to her. She does see you.
2: Toronto Fire, Pump 313, that's patient contact.
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0: Pumphrey 342, Medical, Trouble Breathing, 998 St. Clarence Avenue, South Tacuan.
1: March 1, 3:44.

0: Hover 315 on the air, Palm 315 on the air, respond unconscious at the intersection of Albany and Bloor Street West. Here's 9 South Pack, 1 acknowledge.
1: Fire 315.
0: Roger, Palm 315.
1: Palm 315 acknowledges.
0: Roger 315, it's the northwest corner.

Pumper 422, Aerial 423, Alarm Single Source, 2946 Dundas Street, West Pac 2.

0: Huron?
1: Trying to reach this patient, and this is a GPS coordinates for this individual.

0: And copy, is this a man down button that the coordinates are responding to? Or corresponding to?
1: 344, I'm not clear. Let me just call police. It originated with them. Just stand by.

0: Right, Chief 30.
1: I'm going to be extending the collapse zone based on my assessment. So, sort of hydro response at the scene. There's at least one hydro pole that needs to be disconnected.
0: Okay, Chief.
2: Toronto Fire Pump 315's arrived. We have EMS 479 on scene. We've just been cleared.
0: Roger, 479 on Albany.
3: 42, patient contact.
0: Roger.

0: Go ahead.
1: I'm currently on the phone trying to get through to the individual, the patient. It's now just going to voicemail. Police indicated that the third-party person received a text from this individual with a GPS coordinates, which leads to 465 Huron, and now their friend is not responding by text or phone.
0: DNC's operations in...

0: individual with a GPS coordinates, which leads to 465 Huron, and now their friend is not responding by text or phone.
1: You can cease operations and come down.

0: Chief 30, we're just on the line with Hydro. They're just looking for additional information. I did indicate that they were required to disconnect a hydro pole.
1: Yes, I've extended the collapse zone for this building. I have a hydro pole at the northwest corner of Tintire and Davies that is within the collapse zone. I need that disconnected in case we have live wires that are affected in case this building collapses.

Pumper 314 on the air. Pump 314 on the air. Respond for a person possibly OD'd. Jarvis and Queen Street East, southeast corner, South Pack 1, acknowledge.

0: Fires Pampa 343.
1: 343.
0: I'm just in contact with the owner of the vehicle right now. Just looking at some of the leakage. He is actually looking to get it towed, and it only leaks when it is in drive.
1: Roger. Roger, L341. L341, just while I spot you, I've got a note on here saying that you don't have an electric PPV. Is that correct?
2: That's correct, Wildfire.
1: Roger, thanks.

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1: Crash comp 314. Zero 13, comp 314, if you copy, consider off of 20, come across.
2: We have completed an extensive search here of the area. All vehicles at this time have been checked. There's no one found. We're going to be clearing.
1: Chopper copies.

0: Go ahead, 422.
1: The system here has been set off by a broken heat detector. The system will not reset. They are on bypass. They will be calling you to update you with that information.
0: Roger, 422.
2: I just cleared my screen.
0: 344, sorry, the contacts for what?
2: Channel Fire, we were looking for a man down over here at this location, the parking lot. There was a telephone number on the MDT. Police are looking for that phone number. Again, I've cleared my screen.
0: It's not an actual number, but just let me see if I can find something in the call.
2: Go ahead.
0: 344, the phone number is 437-428-3622. It's Chief Rappos.
3: 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Thank you for your assistance, 404.

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1: T1 Captain, T1 Crew, roger, we're just above the roof, we're checking the roof now for hotspots.
2: Command, 30.
1: Go ahead, 30.
2: Can we send someone around to the north side of this building? That's going to be the Charlie side, off of the north-south street, Carroll. And set up red tape where we have civilians that have entered the zone into the Flatsville. So let's make sure this area is secure.
1: Roger, copy that.

0: from 344 is on scene at 21 Vaughan Road. We also have police on scene.
1: Roger, 344. Ambulance advised, CPR in progress.
2: Tower 1 Captain, Tower 1 Crew, we see one hot spot, highest temperature reading is 36 degrees.
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3: 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I'll give you an emergency contact number. I'd like you to contact them and advise them of the situation. Let me know when you're ready to copy.
1: Go right ahead, Chief.
3: 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Advise them that the pipeline has not been affected at this time, but it is within the call.
1: Welcome, Chief.
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0: 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However, the roof is completely covered where the hotspot is, so I don't think we'll be able to catch the lip of it.
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0: Hamilton Tower went through, that's the negative. We still have approximately 15 to 20 feet before we can reach the spot.
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0: Command 30, just at the request of Chief 30, can I have you head over to the fire watch at 2 Matilda? Non-emerge, please.
1: Roger that.
0: Thank you.
2: In this building the next hour or so, then I'm concerned about potentially finding a hole. So for now, I can just some practice time. Do some movements on the roof there, skirting the list, practice for you can get. Okay?
3: Roger.

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0: 313, go ahead.
1: Yeah, it's the same individual as the call earlier this morning. He keeps lighting fires in the road just with garbage here. Fire has been extinguished. On 313 will be clear.
0: We're on 313.

0: 16, Rescue 341, both on the air. If I could have your response, please, for single source alarms at the Hyatt Regency, 370 King Street West, 378 King West on Delta 2, please.
1: 314 is fine. Rescue 341, respond.

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1: Team's arrived, King Street West. We have a high-rise residential with commercial. We have no other signs on the Alpha side. Number 314, Captain, in command, investigating.
2: Roger 314. There's a lockbox code on your GTAC.

0: Captain, we have a reliable report from staff that maintenance has triggered this alarm. You can make this one truck for 314. We'll remain and investigate.
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0: 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We have a high-rise institution here. No outward signs on the Alpha Delta side. Bunk 312 Captain will be Mobile Command investigating Part 3.
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1: Conscious, intersection of George Street and Queen Street East, your sign says PAC 1 acknowledged.
3: Three 12 Captain, Pump 315 Captain. We're parked over on Murray Street. We're with security making our way to the panel now.

0: 65 arrived at George Street and Queen Street East. We also have patient contact.
1: Roger, rescue 325.
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0: Drive, 755 Oakdale Road. We have a two-story secondary school, no signs visible, Alpha, Charlie Delta, pump 142. We'll be in command investigating part 3.
1: Roger, pump 142.

Pump 312 Captain, this is Pump 315 Driver. Did you get 315's last message on Talkaround?

0: to the building staff. The initial report is we have a full station. Pump 142 is checking.
1: Roger.
0: Area 142, if you can hang tight.

Toronto Fire Tower 333 is clear of Matilda, proceeding to the Sand Tower for familiarization training. Roger.

0: malicious false alarm. You can make this a one-truck situation.
1: Roger, Papa 142. Captain, one truck on Oakdale. Ariel, you're free to clear.
2: Alarm in favor.
0: Three 312, you're broken up there. Do you want to try us again on talk around?

0: Hopper 343 on the air, pump 343 on the air, respond unconscious. 123 Kenwood Avenue, your sign says PAC 1 acknowledged.
1: That's negative. What's 350-312 saying?
2: There's just an activation in the ductwork, and there is no other cause for alarm.
1: Roger that. We'll have building staff attempt to reset.
2: Roger. I'll relay that message to them.
0: Go ahead, Airlight 231.
3: We're off at Equipment Services.
0: Roger.

0: 312 driver, 315 cap.
1: Go ahead, cap.
0: Yeah, we're having major communication problems. Do you want to try relaying a message to 312 Captain that we need the building engineer downstairs to reset the system? Security is not allowed to reset, apparently.
1: Roger, I'll relay that.

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1: Pump 334, go.
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1: Roger, 334.

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0: 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Rescue 325 on the air. Respond along with ladder 325. Single source alarms. 15 Dundonald Street. Fairfax 5 acknowledged.
1: Dundonald.
0: Roger, Rescue 325.

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0: 3241, thank you.
1: Roger, rescue 341. Ambulance is responding from a distance. Patient's going to be at the intersection somewhere close to that address. Description in the call.
0: Roger. Patient is located northeast corner, Palmerston and Queen.
1: Northeast corner. Thank you very much.

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3: 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We're par 3.
1: Roger, 322.
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1: ...989 O'Connor Drive, your call is on East Tac 1, acknowledge. Roger, thank you. Roger, 314.
2: Toronto Fire, ladder 312.
1: Ladder 312, Bill.
2: Ladder 312 is clear of station 345. We'll advise back. We'll advise when we're back in our first run area.
1: Roger. Roger, Chief.
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1: Pump 422 is A2 on the fifth floor. We have no signs. We are part two. We also have a activated pull station continuing to investigate.
2: Roger, Cap. Thank you.
3: Pump 326 proceeding to 2 Matilda for fire watch.
2: Roger. It's going to be on South Pack 2.
3: Rescue 341.
2: Type 341.
3: Trauma fire, be advised. We are clear from that call. We're still responding in 331. Area, you can mark it still on air. Trauma fire, pumper 324 has arrived at 1 Bridgepoint Drive.
2: Roger, pumper 324. T33. Roger, have us.

0: Arrow 423.
1: Roger that. Toronto Fire, do copy. We'll make this one truck situation.
2: Roger, Toronto Fire copies. Arrow, you're free to clear.
3: We've located the alarm panel in house 2. Would you like the alarm silence?
4: Yeah, that's affirmative, pump 313 captain. If you can silence the alarms, and is there any indication where the alarm is coming from?
3: That's a negative. It just says house 1, zone 1.
4: Roger that. We're investigating further here.

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1: Acknowledge, if you are there, 1.

0: is set at 4:14. Looks like it's directly at 14. We are staging on 14, waiting for you guys.
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0: Go ahead, Chief.
4: Can you check the notes on the GTAC and see whether there's a note made that the Enbridge gas service to the building was a shut off?
0: We'll call.
1: Kilo, room 4.
5: Roger. 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

0: confirm that the gas was shut off. If not, I'm going to have them return to the scene.
1: Chief 30, you'll have to give me a minute. There's quite a lengthy amount of stuff in here. I'll see what I can find.
0: Roger, thank you.
2: You to investigate.
1: Roger, plus 144, one truck situation on Norman Wells, West Leeway. Pump 142, you are free to clear. Rescue 341, go ahead.
3: All right, we're currently stationed at 331. Can you please dispatch us from the hall?
1: Yeah, you're relocated there. You can just mark yourself in station when you're there.
3: Roger, thank you.
1: From 123, that's negative. No name at this time. I believe the alarm company gave us this information.
4: We'll see what we can do.
1: Roger, and I'll see if I have anything on file.
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1: Roger, 131.
4: Channel Fire, rescue 133. I just an update on wind direction and speed.
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0: Toronto Fire, we were able to gain access to 50 Norman Wesley Way. We did a walkthrough, including with our CO detector. We observed a full system restoral, no signs or smells of smoke or other odors.
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1: Roger, Aerial 125. Cork from the east side.
3: Rescue 133 acknowledged.
1: Roger, cover 131.

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1: Roger.
2: Charles Fire, I've met with construction worker on site. The line in the ground was hit with a shovel by hand. No injuries at the present time.
1: Front of our copies, Chief.
0: Trial Fire, 123. We're just clearing the call here in York Mills. Everything's been restored. We've helped them with their restoration of the fire alarm system. It's been silenced and reset. They're back to normal.
1: Roger, 123.
3: Trial Fire, this has been 145. Due to our location, if you can have pump 145, they've cleared that medical. If they can respond, they actually do have their attribute on today. For hazmat natural gas. They'll update when they get back to the hall.
1: Has 145, I will attach your partner.
3: Oh, Roger, thank you so much, Ron.
0: One 42, we have ambulance 864 on scene.
1: Roger, 864.
3: If you've got pump 45 calling it, if you want, you can clear 323 if you're 15.
2: Has 145, MI, we're ready to cross from the school. The kids are yelling so loud, I can't hear you. Just stand by 1 second, I'm going back to my ear.
4: Has 145, can you repeat that? This is car 13.
3: Car 13, you have pump 145 now responding to your location. They should be fairly close. You also have pump 323 coming in from quite a distance. We're actually at Morningside in the 401, so we're going to be delayed as well. If you want it, you can clear 323.
4: Roger that. Charles Fire, car 13. I think at this time we can cancel pump 323. We'll keep the other vehicles incoming. Rescue 133 is still investigating, but this appears to be a construction worker that has hit a line with a hand shovel.
1: Front of our copies, please. Pump 323, do you copy? You can stand out on this call.
5: Roger that. Clearing for this call.
1: Sure, thank you.
5: Ladder 315 on scene.
1: Roger, ladder 315.
5: Rescue 133 driver, go ahead, Chief.
4: Can you get caution tape off the sidewalks on the east and the west side of this location?
5: Roger, Wilco.
6: Toronto Fire, pump 143.
1: But.
6: Pump 143 has EMS unit 908 at scene.
1: Roger, 908.
7: Rescue 133, Captain. This is Rescue 133, crew.
0: To the Matilda, we're going to go around the block.

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1: Go ahead.
0: Yeah, we're just doing an investigation of inside the home right now. There's no odors. All the gas appliances are off, and we've also spoken with the homeowner.
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0: We're proceeding to 2 Matilda Street. Could you attach us to the incident, please?
1: Yeah, absolutely, Chief. It's going to be on Suspect 2.
0: South 2, Tac. South Tac 2, roger.

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0: Toronto Fire, pump 114 is back in its first run area.
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0: you please take us out of service? We've lost our audible siren. We're going to head back to the hall. Can you have the mobile mechanic please call us at the hall in about 5 minutes?
1: Pump 323, I believe you guys would call them directly during day hours.
0: Roger that. Is it still 89201?
1: I believe so.
0: Roger, thank you.
1: You're welcome.

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1: Patient's walking away, we've been clear VMS.
0: Roger, ladder 315.

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1: Go ahead, Cap.
0: We've assisted the individual into a chair. Does not require EMF 134
1: specific. Roger, Pump 134. I will clear them off then. Thank you.

0: Not a fire department 324, Captain.
1: Fire pump 324, Captain.
0: Yeah, we're going to require another crew for this lift assist.
1: Welcome.

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0: We successfully lifted the patient from the bed to the wheelchair. She does have a PSW present. That was our only request at this time. We'll be clear.
1: Roger. And confirming ambulance are not required then?

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1: Go ahead, Corona Fire.
0: Actually, you can disregard. Thank you.
1: Copy.
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0: 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Ariel 341 on the air. Respond unconscious. 474 Vaughan Road. 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Acknowledge.
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3: 234, respond 65 to Livingston Road for unit 206 for medical unconscious, East Pack 1, acknowledge.
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number 333, medical, trouble breathing, intersection of Adelaide Street, East and Toronto Street, South Tack 1,

0: for. We've been relieved from Two Matilda. We're proceeding to communications and headquarters.
1: Roger 534.

0: 333, person's left the scene. 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The person wants no assistance. 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
1: Roger, 333.
2: Nine two one.
1: Roger, 8-9-2-1-1.

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1: Car 32, did you get the dispatch for 52 Sprout Avenue? 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
2: Well, so.
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1: Struck in between two houses. We have good ventilation here. You can cancel 145. However, roll the has for us, or continue to roll the has for us, please.
2: Local cap. Has 323, you're continue in. Pump 145, you're clear from Sprout.
3: Pump 145, acknowledge.
2: Fresh pump 145. Chief 32, we've got easterly winds, 15 gusting to 25 kilometers an hour.
4: Roger, out of the east, thank you.
2: Roger, for 32.
1: 32 is rescue 325.
4: Alright, 325.
1: Yeah, Chief, we've got good natural ventilation here. The gas line that was struck is right at the front of an alley between two houses here. We've got a decent breeze blowing through this alley, so it is dispersing quite quickly.
4: Okay, copy that.

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1: Toronto Fire Ladder 312, we're responding. We'll just be slightly delayed due to aerial operations.
0: Chopper copies Ladder 312, Captain.

0: We know the source. We're just concerned about the VOCs.
1: Roger, if you have a clear path to ventilate, you're more than welcome to that. We do have fans on board.
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5: The paramedics have been on scene for approximately 5 minutes. They're just waiting for the elevator to come up.

0: 214, did you put an ambulance on scene?
1: There's currently just strong odors. 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
2: Roger. You're just still looking for the source of the smell?
1: Sorry, can you repeat that message?
2: Pump 312 has 145. You're still looking for the smell? You have the smell, the source of it, is the smell?
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0: has 145. It's an office space, so there's not a clear path for ventilation currently. We just want to get a reading on it first.
1: We're on route.

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2: Roger, thank you.
1: My pleasure. Pumper 324 on the air, pump 324 on the air, respond along with squad 313, sec elevator, 1153 Queen Street East, your assigned to attack, one acknowledge.

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1: Roger, ERU 28.
2: Charter Fire Pump 324 has arrived at 1153 Queen Street East.
1: Roger, 324.
3: Toronto Fire, this is High Rise 332. Do you have a unit number for 178 Beverly?
1: That's negative, High Rise. The caller did not know

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3: Toronto Fire Pump 334, we have EMS 941 on scene.
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4: Toronto Fire, this is High Rise 332. Do we have a name of the person that we're going to be checking on?
2: That's Primitive Cap. Are you still at the GTAC?
4: I can be, yep.
2: Roger, it's noted at 11:41:58.
4: Roger.
2: Roger, 954.
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1: Drop off some stuff and then head to Olmos for fuel.
2: Roger, Pumper 146.
3: Fire squad 313 is on scene. 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

0: Fire has 323.
1: Go ahead, has 323.
0: Toronto Fire, we've had personnel enter 54 Sprout and 56 Sprout, the adjoining properties next to the leak. We have zero parts per million of any, LEL in the property, nothing above normal atmospheric conditions. And 52, the home with the property is locked, no one inside. And 50 as well, locked, no one inside, but on the porches we're getting zeros.
1: Trump, our copies.

0: 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Good, 134.
1: Alarm caused here by a faulty detector. Pump 134 is clearing.
0: Roger.
2: Toronto Fire Rescue Group 41 is on scene. We have ambulance 808 on scene.
0: Roger, 341, 808.
3: Toronto Fire Ladder 426.
0: Go ahead, Ladder 426.
3: Second EMS 483 on scene.
0: Roger, 483.

0: We've been.
1: Cap, you got cut off. Was that patient contact?
2: Trial fire, ladder 426. We have an obvious threat here.
1: Roger, ladder 426.
3: Toronto Fire Ladder 426, we have police on scene.
1: Roger, ladder 426.
3: 314 responding.
1: Roger, 314.
3: Toronto Fire, House 145, survival burger.
1: Roger, House 145.
4: Toronto Fire, from 313, has patient contact. That's number 867 on scene, as well as police.
1: Roger, 867 and police on Carlton.

0: So Pemberton 45.
1: Your vehicle is requesting to be checked out by paramedics. There's no injuries here. We're going to have them exchange information and then report to the Pemberton Reporting Center.

0: Toronto Fire, Rescue 341 has been cleared by paramedics.
1: Roger, Rescue 341. C32, Toronto Fire.
2: Go ahead, Iris.
1: Just wanted to confirm, did you actually make contact with the patient?
2: That's affirmative, Toronto Fire. We made patient contact with police and no medical action was required.
1: Roger that. Thank you.

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1: Go for copies.

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1: 443, go ahead.
0: Come 443, can I have your response, please? 60 Ridgeview Road, it's going to be unit 237. It's the Ukrainian-Canadian Center for a 100-year-old difficulty breathing. TAC 1.
1: Roger that, switch to TAC 1.
0: All right, thanks, Chris.

0: Toronto Fire Service, 145 Captain. We've done an assessment of the second floor of this building. All units were checked. We have no meter response, and oxygen levels remain normal throughout. However, there is definitely an acrylic smell on the second floor.
1: Roger, 145 Captain.

0: brick PPV fan brought forward, or are we just going to do it naturally?
1: I just stand by, has 145 driver.
0: We'll go.
2: Federal Fire Squad 313, one person's been released from the elevator, there's no medical, Squad 313, pump 324, we're going to clear.
0: Roger, Squad.

0: 214, Captain.
1: Cap, ambulance are giving us a second patient at your location, 588 Queen Street West. Are you finished with your call, or do you want me to send a new apparatus? It's for a female 35-0 overdose in the courtyard.
0: Driver. I've met with that patient. She's okay. There's no medical attention needed for her. We don't need paramedics for her at this time.
1: Roger, 314.
2: Control fire, has 323.
1: And has 323.
2: Has 145, Captain. Has 145, curve.

0: to the property in question, and there is zero LEL inside the residence, nothing above normal atmospheric conditions.
1: Try for copies.
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1: Turn of fire, this is 314, Captain.
0: Sorry, standby, Captain.

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1: Pump 324 responding to 364 Woodfield.
0: Roger 324.
2: Tunnel fire, were you trying to reach out 323?
0: It's affirmative, rescue 325 advised you can clear.
2: Roger that, thank you.
0: You're welcome.
3: 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High rise 332, squad 313, air life 421, rescue 425, chief 42, chief 13.

0: How far are you calling from, 344?
1: That's affirmative. Pump 344, you've been dispatched to a possible house fire at 121, across from 121 Pauline. South Pack 3, please.
0: Roger.
1: Roger, 344.

0: 100 Pauline. We have a two-story school. No signs on the Alpha side. On 345 Cap is in command mobile, checking part 3.
1: Roger, part 345. Be advised, this should be on the house across the street from the school.
0: Pauline?
1: That's affirmative.
0: Copy. We do have workers on the roof. We'll be investigating that address.
1: Chopper, copy. The updated address is now 121 Pauline Avenue.
2: Ladder 426, copy, 121 Pauline.
1: Roger, ladder.
3: Chopper, this is Pump 345 Captain. At this time, we do not have any visible exterior signs.
1: Roger, 345 Captain.
0: 345 driver to first scenario, you can approach off of Wallace.

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1: 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High rise 332 and squad, you're both clear.

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1: From 313, go.
0: I think I can answer a question on the GTAC. Are we clear?
1: Yeah, Roger. Looks like patients got up and walked away after a dose of Narcan. You guys can clear.
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0: 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I don't know if you've cleared the chase inbound to this call.
1: 345, all incoming apparatus were cleared. Do you require any additional apparatus besides yourself?
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1: Roger, one truck situation then, Pauline.

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0: Roger.

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1: Roger.

Bumper 420 or 345 Captain Ladder 426 Captain. Yeah, there's nothing going on up here. I think someone just saw the torch operating. Highest temperature we have where they were torching was just a minute ago, and it's 38. Nothing too high. Excellent. Thank you, Ariel 346.

0: 919 on scene.
1: 919. They've got a comment in here saying that we were told the patient was cut up and walked away, which we don't have that information, so I'm going to get you to continue with.

0: Ladder 312, Toronto Fire.
1: For Ladder 312.
0: Ladder 312, you're responding for a well-being check. Patient has been asleep since yesterday, apparently. Last spoken to on Saturday. Possible drug use. Ambulances mark themselves on scene. You're welcome.
1: Toronto Fire, pump 314. We arrived at the intersection of York and Front. Do you have any more information on the location of the nosebleed or the blood from the nosebleed?
0: That's negative. We got the call from police. I don't even know if they were actually there. Patient was taken by ambulance. Let me call police back and see if they have anything further. Stand by.
1: Roger. Thank you.
0: You're welcome.
2: Fire Light 312 on scene 250 Davenport. We have EMS 906 on scene.
0: 906.

0: Mountain Area District.
1: Three 14, I just spoke to police. They have it should be out front of Royal York Hotel somewhere there.
2: Roger, we're investigating.
1: Roger.
2: Tim?
1: 314, Captain, go.
2: Contrary to our information, there is a patient on scene here and we will need ambulance to respond.
1: Roger, and the patient's got a nosebleed? Or is this a different patient?
2: That's affirmative. You can have ambulance respond for a male in his 80s with a nosebleed at the northeast corner of Front and York.
1: Roger that. Conscious and breathing, I'm assuming.
2: Affirmative.
1: Roger, I'll give him a call. Thanks.
2: O2 bag and a defib case.
3: Roger, Cap.

0: Vamos a jugar a los chismes del campo.
1: Go ahead.
0: We've spoken to TTC. They said the patient has left the scene, and that is 225 is going to be clearing. You can clear the paramedics as well. We did see them initially when we arrived on scene. Then we went to a different location, and we haven't seen them since.
1: Roger. Sounds good. Thanks.
0: Fire has 323 as patient contact.
1: Roger.
0: All fire rescue 245.
2: Gas line's been shut off by Andrews.
1: Roger, excuse me. Please.
3: Roger that, I'll fill out the elevator information.

0: Bonfire?
1: Toronto Fire, it's 314, Captain.
0: Hi, Cap. I'm not sure who got their wires crossed or how. However, ambulance did not have a call for your male patient, so they do now. They will be responding. I do not have an ETA.
1: Roger. We are at the northeast corner.
0: Roger, I did that. Did pass that along to them.
2: Toronto Fire, Aerial 242 has EMS 3463 on scene.
0: Roger, 3463.

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1: Roger, is in your district?
0: Don't go straight down where he's at 4.

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1: Firewatch, would you be able to attach us to that call, please?
2: 313, I would love to. It's going to be on South Pack 2.

0: Capacity 23 Hill.
1: 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She did not require medical attention as we are clearing the scene.
0: You are fantastic and much appreciated. Thank you very much.
1: Thank you, Gagley.

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0: for the gardener, just be advised, rescue cannot see anything on their cameras. As for ambulance's details, they said that they got a call regarding a white SUV, possibly a Nissan. Looks like they may have scraped up against the guardrail. I'm not sure if maybe they've left the scene. You can check the area.
1: Copy that. Possible white SUV in the center.
0: Thanks, guys.
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1: 245 response, 707 Ellesmere Road, 4 minutes on conscious, East Pack 1 acknowledged.
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0: 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We're investigating further. We'll update.
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2: Turn to fire, Aerial 215.
1: Go ahead, Aerial 215.
2: Turn to fire, can we just update EMS just for the location? We are right down in the park or off of Colonel Danforth.
1: Description by any chance?

0: 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Sorry, Garner Fire. 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That trail will follow you right down into the parking.
1: Roger, 015.

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1: Roger, basin contact.
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1: That's formidable. I'll update them.
0: Copy that. Thanks.
1: My pleasure, Cap.

0: 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Your sign set pack 1, acknowledge.
1: Squad 313 responding.
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1: Trouble breathing, intersection of Church Street and Queen Street East, near sign South Tacoma, acknowledge.
2: High-rise 332 is responding, South Tacoma.
1: Roger, high-rise.

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1: That's negative at this time, Squad.

0: Conifer.
1: Squad 313, go ahead.
0: Cap, did you require a full alarm response at this time?

0: Go ahead, Chief.
1: Yeah, we're going to be at 144 for a little bit. We are available if you could dispatch us out of there, please.
0: We'll go.
2: Toronto Fire, 141. We're at 144. Can you make it the same process, please?

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1: High rate 332 has been cleared by EMS 848.
0: Roger, 848.

0: since you've been cleared off your call, can you just go up one block at Church and Shooter? We're not sure if it's a duplicate call. Actually, you can disregard ladder, just arrive.
1: Roger.
2: Captain 145 driver, yeah, I just went forward towards that whole ramp for entry.
3: Roger, initial call is Paul Renfrew, and that's in the southeast corner for the business center.
2: Roger that. When ambulance shows up, you want me to direct them through that entrance? Is it open, or they got to go through the way you went?
3: Just look and see if you can find the entrance farther to the east. Toronto Fire Station 145 Cap, we got patient contact.
0: Roger, has patient contact.
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0: throttle fire. 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
1: 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Metro 34908.

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0: 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We have paramedic supervisor, unit 508 at scene.
1: Roger, 508.

Bradwick Road, and that will be out of command. So you can put us out of service, we'll have to try to go back in command.

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0: guy on the road. Toronto Fire, Tower 333, Captain. Do you have a description of the clothing the person's wearing? There are a number of suspicious people in this intersection.
1: Tower 333, the latest update from ambulance is that it's just north of Queen, west of Jarvis. That was the only information we have received.
0: Roger, investigating.
1: Roger, thank you, Captain.

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1: Roger, for that, SOTAC 1.
0: Roger, Ladder.
2: North side of Queen, about a half a block west of Jarvis. Patient is wearing black shorts, black jacket, and a coral-colored hoodie.
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2: Toronto Fire 1, 315, on scene.
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0: 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Do we have EMS responding?
1: Ladder 315, I believe they're waiting on an update from us. Do you have anything to pass on to them?
0: Roger, stand by.
1: Welcome.

0: 243 is at 1176 St. Clair Ave. We have arrived.
1: Roger. Yeah, it looks like ambulance are now canceling us from St. Clair.
2: Toronto Fire, Ladder 315.
1: Go ahead, Ladder 315, Captain.
2: Toronto Fire, be advised. We've spoken to the patient. He's refused medical and left the scene under his own power.
1: Toronto Fire copies.
0: Toronto Fire, can you repeat the last message to Pump 343?
1: Pump 343, looks like we've been cleared by ambulance from St. Clair Avenue.
0: Copy that, we are cleared.
1: Roger.

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1: Plus, there's no issues out here, just a little tired. Pumper 343 will be clearing shortly.
2: Roger 343. Pump 146, Toronto Fire.
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0: 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Tower 333 on the air. Respond, port of a VSA, 153 Longboat Avenue. 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
0: On fire, we have a Chevy Colorado that hit a cyclist. The cyclist is now being assessed by EMS 485 crew. Just waiting on police.
1: Roger that. I'll check on their status.

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1: Roger.

0: 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I'm in the at the panel with the alarm techs.
1: I get them to try a system reset. We can't seem to find a whole station that's obviously active.
0: Roger, standby.

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1: Roger.
0: Charles Fire, number 226, advised evac announcement has been made by security on site.
1: Roger.

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1: Ladder 226, this is Lobby. Would you like a silence?
2: 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Thank you.

0: 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Go ahead. We also have ambulance 946 on scene.
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1: Go ahead.
0: We've walked the entirety of 7, 8, and 9. 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

0: paramedics did the right floor. 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
1: Roger, Lido 315. 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
1: Roger, Squad 313. It's going to be in the mezzanine level between the eastbound and westbound platforms. Staff's going to escort you.

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0: First squad 313, you can update EMS that person of interest has gotten up and left the area. Squad 313, can we clear?
1: Roger, squad, thank you.

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1: Ladder 331, go.
0: Yeah, we're clear of training and we're available.
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0: Fire Pumper 331 is also clear and available.
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0: 3:30. I'm an Enbridge DAS representative. Attend the scene. We need to ensure that the there's no second feed into this building before we start demolishing it.
1: Roger, Chief.

0: Captain 226 crew. Have a detector in front of 817.
1: Hunter 213, medical, unconscious, 194 Invercorn Avenue, East Tac 1.

0: 对，
1: 这边的话就是
2: 单车的可以啊，你这个是哪个车呢
1: ？A4 8817 8 7
2: Right, 2 2 2 2 2 2 2 2 2 2 2 2 2 2 2 2 2 2 2 2 2 2 2 2 2 2 2 2 2 2 2 2 2 2 2 2 2 2 2 2 2 2 2 2 2 2 2 2 2 2 2 2 2 2 2 2 2 2 2 2 2 2 2 2 2 2 2 2 2 2 2 2 2 2 2 2 2 2 2 2 2 2 2 2 2 2 2 2 2 2 2 2 2 2 2 2 2 2 2 2 2 2 2 2 2 2 2 2 2 2 2 2 2 2 2 2 2 2 2 2 2 2 2 2 2 2 2 2 2 2 2 2 2 2 2 2 2 2 2 2 2 2 2 2 2 2 2 2 2 2 2 2 2 2 2 2 2 2 2 2 2 2 2 2 2 2 2 2 2 2 2 2 2 2 2 2 2 2 2 2 2 2 2 2 2 2 2 2

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1: Roger. On attack one.
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0: on fire. The patient has been transported to hospital by ambulance, and we've been cleared by police. We'll be clearing shortly.
1: We're after 334.
2: It appears we have a successful reset by security here.
3: Roger, thank you. Toronto Fire Ladder 226, Captain. We have found incense burning in apartment 819. We believe that may be the cause of the alarms. We're going to make this a one-truck situation.
0: Roger, one truck.
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0: 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There's a form. Probably male in his 50s, unconscious, bleeding from the mouth.
1: Right on, thank you.
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1: Squad 313.
0: Yes, Squad, you're going to be going to the eastbound pop for a 20-year-old male passed out. Detail or descriptions in the call there.
1: Squad 313, roger.
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1: Stand by. Ladder 331, go.
2: Yeah, just an update for EMS. We do have a male patient, approximately 40. He does have a pulse, has had 2 doses of Narcan, last one approximately 5 minutes ago. Was originally setting very low. He is receiving oxygen treatment now by on-site staff. We've since taken over. Satting 96, pulse 72.
1: Roger, ladder. They are responding on a VSA, so it is a high priority. They should be there shortly.
2: 331 acknowledged.
0: Go ahead, Toronto Fire.
1: Rescue 441, I just want to confirm, it's the 401 westbound ramp from the 401 Express to Martin Grove.
0: Just before the off-ramp to Martin Grove, westbound 401 Express.
1: Roger. Do you want to switch over to TAC-1? I'll put you on it.
0: Roger, thank you.

0: police on scene.
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1: Captain, your message was unreadable. You're coming in as strength 2. Can you repeat?

0: 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At this time, it's all clear. We're speaking with Google. 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
1: 1334.

0: 333, you're responding for a 30-year-old male. 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
1: Roger, thank you.
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0: 311, go ahead, you're on a fire.
1: 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He's having a hard time getting his burners to turn off. He's just looking for some assistance.
0: Roger that, you're on a fire. 333,
1: how's you? 333.

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1: Roger, one truck, about 415, you're free to clear.
0: There were workers in a, upstairs, and these alarms have been going off intermittently since this morning. This is a one truck situation. Oh, 234, Area 215 can clear. And be advised, we're receiving zero parts per million. CO.
1: Go
0: ahead. We've got no alarm sounding in the building. Do you have like a building rep that can meet us in the lobby or anything? There doesn't seem to be anybody responsible for the building here.
1: Bumper 432, we, for the alarm company, they spoke to a key holder named Paul. There was a power failure, and he advised it was a false alarm, but there's no note if he was on scene or not.
0: Roger, thank you.
2: Three Drew will be available on the air in district. We're going to do a little bit of training in the yard.
1: Roger, you're still available for medical, so?
2: That's affirmative, available for all calls.
1: Perfect. We'll get you on ops if we need to. Otherwise, just let us know when you're back in the hall.
2: Thank you, Trotmeyer.
3: You're entering the Delta side, part three, investigating.
1: Roger, 851.

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0: 42 Charles. We have alarms indicated on the fifth floor.
1: Roger, fifth floor.
2: Child fire, come through the ladder. 45 Lower Village, 8. Investigating murder for 8.
1: Fresh pump 11. Up
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4: Pump 225, that's negative. All we had was the fifth floor.
5: 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EVAC announcement has been made by building staff.
1: Roger, Ladder 312, Captain.

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1: 323, go.
0: Correction, pump 323. You please take us out of service for a couple minutes for cleanup?
1: Yeah, for sure, not a problem. Just let me know when you're good.

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1: Rescue 341 is clear of station 331 cover off. 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I will advise when we're in our first one area.
0: Roger that. Drive safe.
2: We're 7 minutes, we've also been on 6 minutes, now on 5. We're

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0: 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Welcome in.
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0: 445 crew requesting a radio check. How do you read?
1: 445 crew, you're coming in strength 5, but I'm showing you as T-44's backup portable there. Do you want this changed?
0: That's correct. You could change it to crew 3.
1: Roger, I'm sorry, that was pump 444?
0: Pump 445.
1: Roger, thank you.

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1: Aerial 441 acknowledged, responding on West Tech 3.

Humper 144, carbon monoxide, non-medical, non-emergency. 72 Metchworth Crescent, North Hack 1,

0: an RCMP building. The caller sees and smells smoke on the second floor. Pull the alarm.
1: Phone 41, acknowledge. Car 44, acknowledge.

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1: Right.

0: 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We have RCM team attachment. We have people outside. We're investigating Squatch 445 in Command Part 3.
1: Roger, Squatch 445.
2: Toronto Fire, Car 44. Just update, 360 is incomplete. Secure premises being the RCMP detachment. Nothing visible on the Alpha Bravo Charlie. They do say they have some slight smoke inside, but we believe it might be a from the transformer from outside. Just have to get inside to check.
1: Roger, Chief.
3: Toronto Fire, 441 on scene.
1: Roger, Ariel.
4: Chief 41's on scene.
1: Roger.
0: Roger, Toronto Fire, 234, respond 31, Charles, Tupper Drive. Switching to that number.
1: Roger, Tupper 234.
5: Told by the employee. We're just heading up to the second floor to investigate.
1: Roger, squad.

0: That's fun. Car 21, Toronto Fire.
1: 21, go ahead.
0: Chief, you're going for a furnace that's smoking, and pump 231 is going to be your writ.
1: Roger, Toronto Fire.
2: Also, if you want to bring a ladder up, even if we can bring an attic ladder, just to take a look between the ceiling and the drop ceiling, just to take a look up in the ceiling with the camera.
3: Command, this is Aero 441. We're laddering the building, going to the roof to check the roof.
4: Roger that.
5: Command, this is pump 412. We're on foot, heading to the Charlie side of the building.

0: 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We're on the roof. It's all clear. No smoke or fire.
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0: 41 cabin.
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1: Yeah, Chief, it's all clear.
0: I acknowledge that.

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1: Squad 445, you're trying to reach car 44, you're broken up there.
0: We do have a long haze now on this. We're also doing mechanical right now, just to try it as well.
1: Squad 445, Captain, you're broken up again. I couldn't make anything of that out.
0: Car 44, this is Squad 445. We have crews right now looking in the above the drop ceiling. I'm heading to mechanical route now. We definitely have a light haze starting to build in the second floor.
1: 44 acknowledged.

0: 45. Can you send a crew just to the lobby if we can silence this alarm?
1: 44, acknowledge.
2: Fire Rescue 413's arrived on Atwell. We'll establish risk.
3: They're asking.

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1: Go ahead.
0: Counterpart, we checked the area of Lakeshore and Spadina. We have not found any vehicles there that are requiring our assistance. We headed east to Reese, and now we're doubling back to Spadina. Do we have any more information?
1: That's negative. EMS have been trying to call the caller with a Cantonese translator, and she's not picking up her phone, and there's no voicemail available, so I have nothing further.
0: Roger, we'll search the area a little bit longer, check different directions. Thank you.
1: Roger.

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1: I've transferred command to Chief 7, and I'm clearing the scene for a period of time.
0: Roger.

0: 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We're still investigating smoke and possible cause within the building. Can we have Hydro attend here? Definitely something's tripped, though.
1: Roger.

0: South 44, turn on fire. Car 44, turn on fire.
1: Go ahead, turn on fire.
0: Can you just confirm the address on the building?
1: Address will be 255 Atwell Drive.
0: Thank you.

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1: Toronto Fire, Air 423. We're proceeding out of district to an event. Can you make us unavailable?
0: Roger.
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1: You can downgrade this to a four truck situation. 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
0: Roger, all other apparatus, pretty clear.

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C_I. 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

0: 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Just confirming you saw the details regarding the keys to the house.
1: That's affirmative.
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0: Toronto Fire Puppet. They're on 1947 Bayview Avenue. We have a two-story church and assembly building, all stone. 321 Captain is Bayview Command investigating Part 3.
1: Roger, Puppet 321.
2: Alpha and Bravo and Charlie 5, investigating 325 Captain and Crew, investigating Mobile Command, Part 3.
1: Roger, Rescue 325.

0: There are workers on site. Sub 321 is investigating car 3.
1: Roger, Pumper 321, Captain. Did you say that there's workers on site?
0: That's affirmative. There are workers on site.
1: Roger, they never notified us that they were doing any work on the site at all today. Captain, sir. Thirteenth floor, Roger.
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0: 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They're digging up the dirt here. You can make this a one-truck situation.
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1: Roger, ladder. Ladder 312. Pump 333, Toronto Fire.
2: Go ahead.
1: Did get a cancel request from EMS, but they're also apparently on scene.
2: Roger.
3: Toronto Fire is Ariel 341.
1: Go ahead, Ariel.
3: We've made contact with the individual here at 83 Bowie. This is an accidental life alert activation. There's no medical emergency here. Ariel 341 will be clearing Charlie.
1: Roger, Ariel 341.

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1: UAV of Aerial 231 Crew 4, how do you begin? Roger, Pumper 312, Captain.
0: So, Firepalm 333, the person's left the scene. We're going to be clearing.
1: Roger, Pumper 333.

0: Alarm panel is indicating an activation, second floor, guest house.
1: Roger, we'll find out where that is.
2: Again?

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1: Go ahead, Toronto Fire.
0: Can you respond now for an elevator rescue to Market Street? That's number 2 on Market Street. You're on South TAC 4 responding with Pumper 313.
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0: Roger.

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1: Super has fake silence the alarm.
2: One.

0: Yeah, just be advised, we're performing a training evolution out front of the platform here. We're available on a delayed response.
1: Right.
2: Toronto 5, this is Pump 421. No signs on the Bravo and Charlie side. 360 complete, all clear. There are construction crews working on the Charlie side of the building.
1: Roger.

0: 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You fire watch.
1: Roger.
2: You have a successful system reset completed by building security.
3: 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We still have alert over here.
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0: 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We're trying to gather some information if there's another CACF room.
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0: Toronto Fire Pump, 326 is where I'm calling. No streetcar visible in the area. Toronto Fire, we just turned northbound on Queen. There's streetcar 4457 or 4557.
1: Roger, pump 326. That's the one you're looking for.
0: Roger, thank you. Looks like we have ERU 28 on 6.
1: 28, Roger.

0: Earth.
1: Yeah, from you responding westbound collectors at Birchmount. Westbound collectors at Birchmount. We've got apparatus that just arrived on scene. Multiple vehicles crashed with a roll over. I believe it'll be closer than the rescue 150.
0: Alfred, it's on fire.
2: We're proceeding.
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1: 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Anyways, we're clearing this place. 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
0: Roger.
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2: Pumper 146, Pumper 142, Aerial 142, Quad 143, Airlife 421, Rescue 133, Chief 14, Chief 41, Fire, Residential, 63 Fred Young Drive, North Tech 3,

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1: The 722-17 is a TSSA number, thank you.

0: vehicle in the parking lot with the debris from another, or we're going to okay, we'll go front.
1: Okay, that sounds good. Please.
2: Motor Fire, Chief 24. Yes, we have OPP responding. We got three lanes closed off. The inside lane is still open.
1: Affirmative, they are responding. I'll see where they are coming from. Looks like traffic is terrible everywhere right now.
2: Roger that. Thank you.
1: Again, we are going to be clear.
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0: I'm 244 Captain 224. Are you okay with clearing 245?
1: Alpha Psi 360 incomplete. Pump 334 Captain in command going forward to investigate part 3.
2: Roger, Pumper 334. Security on site is advising the alarms are actually at 25 telegram muse.
1: Roger, that's run a fire.

0: 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We also have EMS 916 on scene.
1: Roger.
2: Crime related. 3131 Eglinton Avenue, East TAC 1.

0: RFL 334 has alarms ringing in the building. Alarm panel shows 7th floor, unit 705.
1: Roger, alarms in 705.

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0: Ladder 325, medical, trouble breathing, 20 Tubman Avenue, South Pack 1.
1: March 1.
2: For the child. So we've left it with EMS, who are just trying to get as much information as they can. And we'll be clearing.
1: Roger, has 323, Captain.

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1: 848, roger.
0: Oh, 445, driver for 45 passenger.

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0: Pumper 445, Captain, this is Pumper 443, Captain.
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3: Roger.

0: This is Chief 30.
1: Chief 30, go ahead.
0: 21 was asking for me. Are they on TAC 2?
1: Affirmative.
2: Chief 30, this is car 21. Where would you like us to locate? We're currently on scene at the rehab unit.
0: You're leaving Chief 31 on the scene, and the Chief 7 is presently incident commander. I'm not on the scene presently.
2: Roger. Chief 31, Chief 21. Where are you currently located?
3: Chief 21, Chief 31, we are right beside the fire scene on Matilda.
2: Roger.

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1: Roger, Rescue 326.
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0: Obtained a successful reset. And finally, back announcements made.
1: Roger, Rescue 326. 46, sorry.

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Squad 313. Pumper 221. Chief 22. Vehicle accident. Trapped intersection of Kennedy Road and Marion Road. East Tack 1.

0: Roger. 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
1: Yeah, this is pump 322, go ahead.
0: EMS dispatch advises that the crew should be coming up on scene right now.
1: Roger, thanks Toronto Fire.
0: Roger, ladder 426.
2: Can you update the assessment for
1: here.
0: Roger.
1: Oh, 345, Captain. I just silenced the system for you.

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1: A 333, Captain. If your intercom is not turned on, please turn on the intercom in the working cage.

0: 333 Captain. I've turned on all the way, but I'm not hearing anything out of it.
1: The problem's been corrected. You can continue. But your intercom is turned up all the way. 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
0: Roger, go ahead.

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1: And the fan. 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
0: North Tack 1.

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1: Go ahead.
0: Just an update for EMS. 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Her chief complaint is chest pain.
1: Roger, come to 21. Squad 331, front of fire. The elevator. Thank you.
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1: Young is at best. Roger, weather. Toronto Fire, Ladder 315 has arrived.
0: Roger, Ladder 315.
2: Ladder
0: 325. Ladder 325, pain cancellation from EMS. Patient is declining them. Looks like they're on scene as well.
2: Roger, thank you, 25.

0: Toronto Fire Rescue 346 has arrived at 21 Maynard. We have paramedic unit 840 on scene.
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1: Roger, Rescue 346.
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1: Okay.

0: 324 has arrived, sorry, pump 321 has arrived at 480 Sutherland Street. We have a two-story residential, no sign showing. 321 Captain is investigating Prime 3.
1: Roger, pump 321.

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1: 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Accidental alarm, you can make this one truck situation.
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0: Feral Fire 344 is on scene. We have high rise. Nothing visible at this time in the Alpha Delta side. We have two buildings here. We're just going to investigate before we need any other apparatus. We'll let you know. In command, Fire 3.
1: Roger, thank you, Pump 344.
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0: 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We have paramedic response unit 589 on scene.
1: Response for an elderly female unconscious that fell, Cleveland and Sudan. That's Cleveland and Sudan. You're on TAC 1, please.
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0: 2, we have alarm sounding in the building. Alarm panels indicating floor number 5. Proceeding to investigate.
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0: We have elevator control. Proceeding to floor 5 by stairs, part 2.
1: Roger, 332, Captain.
2: I'm 763 Young Street. We have a high-rise residential. No outward signs on the Alpha Bravo side. Pump 312, Captain. Mobile command investigating part 3.
1: Roger, Pumper 312.
3: 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Ladder 312 is backing up Pump 312.
1: 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To Captain.

0: 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We have an alarm activated due to cooking.
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0: Captain 332, is this a CCHD building?

0: Roger. 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
1: This is Mike at the airport.
2: Also a negative. We're working on finding the panel, though.
0: The panel for reset's on the mezzanine level. I can send elevator control down.

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1: Pumper 143, Cap.

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0: 5 has ambulance 518 on scene.
1: Roger, 518.
2: A 5-1-14 arrived, 5 Shepherd Avenue, Shepherd Station, proceeding to the collector's booth.
1: Roger, 5-1-14.

0: right now. 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It's an accidental activation.
1: Copy that. You may just want to have him call his alarm company so that they correct this issue, because if we go back there, it'll be to the wrong address.
0: Right, I'll inform him that.

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1: Can you reassign me to the fire at 2 Matilda? 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

0: 3-3 team captain. If we get any further update from TTC about the location of this patient, the streetcar it was reported to be on has just driven off.
1: We don't have anything further. Let me check.
0: We will continue to investigate.

0: 13 Captain AMS doesn't have anything further. They're going to check back with the TTC control.
1: Roger, thank you.

0: We have patient contact. The special constables have taken him off the street car. He's just inside the loop here.
1: Roger 313, Captain. Patient contact.

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1: Afternoon, everyone. 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
0: Actually, SoTech 2. SoTech 2.
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0: since he's left the scene. Pump 330, you'll be clean shortly.
1: Roger, I have another medical at Richmond Church. Are you able to service that?

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0: You're able to create a call for us right by the fire hall. 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
1: Roger. 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
0: We've advised them to come with us. 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
1: Roger.
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0: Spotfire for 116 has arrived. One Claire Trell. We have a high-rise residential with no outward signs on the Alpha, Bravo, and Delta sides. 360 is incomplete. Pump 116 captain is in mobile command investigating par 3.
1: Roger, pump 116.
2: Lobby.
1: Roger, rescue 122.
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0: We do have alarms ringing in the building. Alarm panel indicates 9th floor. Pump 113 investigating. Part 3.
1: Roger, Pepper 116.

0: Or all clear. We're taking farewell two. Up to nine, part two.
1: Roger, Pumper 116.

0: Qualifier Pump 116 to A2 on the 9th floor. We have no signs. Lobby, can you silence the alarm, please?
1: Roger,
2: Pepper 116. Pump 116, this is Lobby. We are unable to silence the alarm. We keep trying.
1: Pumper 332.
3: Fire Pump 332, patient contact.
1: Roger, Pumper 332, Captain.
0: Lobby, this is Pump 116. Does the panel indicator anything other than 9th floor?

0: When 16 digits lobby, there was a reset attempt made by the security. At this time, there is no indication as alarm activation. Which is 9th floor. It was showing 9th floor when we arrived, and now it's not showing any alarm activation.
1: So we have a reset, but still a ringing alarm with no other indication.

0: showing system reset, but the alarm isn't still ringing.
1: Roger, we're just going to make some entry on the ninth floor suite, just to double check. If you could stand by for now.
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1: We've appeared to have a small fire in an apartment here on the 6th floor. 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
0: Roger. 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
1: Stand by for a second.
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0: for 431.
1: Aerial 433, fire, high-rise residential, 24 Mabel Avenue, West Tac 2.

0: Umper 134, Medical, Trouble Breathing, 118 Valuel Street, South TAC 1.
1: No signs on the Alpha side. Pump 315, Captain in Command, investigating Car 3.
2: Roger, Pumper 315. Roger, Pumper 314.
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0: Pumper 114, Tower 114, alarm single source, 1121 Sales Avenue, West North TAC 4.
4: Captain, we're in the basement here. The alarm panel's indicating third floor. We're going to be investigating Part 3.
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0: 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Just wanted to make sure you guys knew the fireboat was there.
2: Roger.

0: Pumper 433, Pumper 332, Have 323, Chief 34, Natural Gas Leak, 119 Manning Avenue, South Tact 4.
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2: Strong wire pump 315, Cassie, you can downgrade this to one truck situation. We've detector activated due to cooking. We have a full system reset.
4: Roger, Pumper 315, Captain. One truck situation, 181 College Street, apparatus responding around scene, you're clear.
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0: Patient care has been transferred over to Marine Medics and Fireboat 334. Pumper 335, Van 335 are clear.
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1: Toronto Fire.
0: We have code 2 information for this address and this apartment number.
1: Roger, thank you. We are just outside of the apartment now. Have not made contact.
0: Roger. I would suggest you stand by. I'm calling police. Car 33, go ahead.
2: I just see there's a natural gas call on Manny. I may be closer than 34 if you want me to take it. I will.
0: Well, at this time, 34 is making good time, but thank you.
2: Roger, anytime.
0: I appreciate it. Police are en route. They advise that you are to wait.
1: We'll go Toronto Fire. Standing by.

Ariel 215, Medical, unconscious, 5557 Lawrence Avenue, East Tac 1.

0: Comfort 134 driver, Toronto Fire. Can you repeat that EMS number?
1: EMS 931.
0: 931, roger.

0: Bunker 234, Medical, Unconscious, 150 Rada Boulevard, East TAC 1.
1: The SFR patient's chief complaint was heartburn. He is now on the northbound train and has left the station. You can cancel EMS.
2: Roger, Bunker 311, Captain.

0: police on scene.
1: Pump 134, just confirming you said police on scene. Roger, thank you.

0: Roger, Comfort 332, Captain. Pump 433 has 323. You've been cleared from Manning.
1: Pump 433, acknowledge.
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3: 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I just want to hang on to your vest group for a few more minutes, clear up some haze here on the 6th floor. We're just also going to double check smoke conditions on the 7th floor.
2: Roger, thank you.

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0: So far, there's only three rooms remaining who have changed their locks. We're going to try and get access to those. We're going to clear 225 on this, or we may not be able to access those last few units.
1: Call 225.

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0: Area 433, Mayville Commander. Are you guys still on here? This is Area 433, check out. Area 433, Mayville Command. Does your crew have any update for smoke conditions on the 7th floor in the stairwell?
1: Aerial 433 crew to Mayville Command. Check the 7th floor. It was all clear.
0: All right, Aerial 433, Mayville Command. You guys can clear when ready.
2: Roger, I'm letting the elevators go.

G14, I'm on the north side, the trailer side of the building. I require a pair of firefighters to maintain a security watch on this end. I will remain here until they arrive.

0: 334 has patient care transferred to the land unit. And we're remaining in station and clearing the call.
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Rescue 341, Pumper 132, Aerial 133, Squad 143, Chief 11, Vehicle Accident, Chapped, Highway 401 East Express near Young Street, North Tack 1.

0: Go ahead, Jennifer.
1: Can you respond now for the report of a male that fell off his bike at Queen Street West and Palmerston? You're going to be on TAC 1. Roger, ladder, thank you.

0: some corrective actions to take to mitigate the odor. The caller is somewhat satisfied with that. We're going to leave it in his care. Pump 332 will be available shortly.
1: Roger 332, Captain.

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0: Pumper 112, Pumper 114, Pumper 111, Tower 114, Aerial 142, High Rise 114, Squad 232, Airlock 111, Rescue 122, Chief 24, Chief 41, Fire, Commercial, Industrial Intersection of Bathurst.
1: Security and coming up the shore. Yeah, it's on the roof.

0: Toronto Fire Ladder 331 Cam.
1: Go ahead.
0: Yeah, we had a male patient, approximately 35. He has refused any medical treatment. He's got up and left the scene.
1: Roger, Ladder 331.
2: Contact the alarm company to see if the system's restored.

0: for a fire. Squad 313 is on scene. Isabella Jarvis.
1: Squad.
2: Air 331 cap, ladder 331 driver. Go ahead. Yeah, Cap, we do have two other individuals unconscious in this alleyway to the west of your location. Yeah, I acknowledge that. I'm making my way to your location. Roger.
0: Squad 313 is arrived at the patient location.
1: Roger, squad.
3: 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We don't see any visible flames or smoke.
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1: 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Pumper 112, just advise if you need any assistance.
2: 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It appears we have a vehicle crash into a gas pump. There's no smoke or fire. I don't believe we see any fluids either. Vaughn, beat us to this call. We're going to approach them and see if they need any backup. We'll advise.
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0: patient, 40 years, conscious and up, definitely HBD. 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She is laying down, unconscious, is breathing. We're just in the process of getting some vitals. This location is on an alleyway just north of Queen on Euclid.
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1: Yeah, female patient is unconscious, sagging at 98, pulse of 52, responding to pain.

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1: 961, Roger.
2: Just advise you, the northbound lanes of the DVP are now closed from the lake up to Bayview Blur, and the eastbound lanes of the Gardner are now closed east of Jarvis.
1: Roger, Chief 30.

0: or has patient contact. Just an update for police. She's very uncooperative, currently walking in the middle of the road, walking eastbound on Bremner towards York.
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0: arriving on scene at finishing passes. We do have a fully involved garbage can up on 43 in command. We're going to pull in.
1: Air Power 143.

0: before. This is Ladder 312. We'll be up shortly. We're just speaking with the concierge. She is looking to get some further information as to the elevator machine room location.
1: Roger.

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0: is a keypad to the right of the door. If you were able to get the code for the keypad, I'm sure there's a key in there. Roger. Pumper 134 Captain is on his way up with a master key. Hopefully that's what we need to get inside.
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2: 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We've made contact with the individual in unit 0-0-2.
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0: Oh, Fire Pump 344 has arrived at 330 Walmer. We have a castle at the stables. We have nothing visible on the Alpha and the Bravo side. We hear alarms. We're investigating. We are Par 3 in command.
1: On his feet, and he's refusing any care, so we're going to be clearing momentarily. We're just giving him a 4x4.
2: Rich 2,

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0: by a two-story residential home with no sign shown from the Alpha side. Pump 324, Captain in command, investigating Par 3.
1: Pumper 324, you can downgrade to one structure situation. We've had activation due to cooking.
2: Roger. One truck situation on Hampton Avenue. Who's staying on scene?

0: Go ahead.
1: Just to confirm, you're the crew staying on scene?
0: That's affirmative.
1: Roger. As you can tell, we're running out of channels. If you could switch to SOSAC 1 for the rest of the call, please. SOSAC 1. Pump 334, this has been updated to 550 Front Street West, 550 Front Street West.
2: Four is on scene, we'll be investigating part 3.
1: Roger.
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1: Roger, louder, 331.
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5: 325 responding to